0: 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I'm Eric Haddam.
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1: Partly cloudy tonight, scattered showers and thunderstorms, windy and a low of 14. Tomorrow, a good chance of showers with a gusting wind, a high of 18 degrees. Then on Tuesday, it'll be sunny, 25. Wednesday, more sunshine and 26. Current weather conditions can be found anytime on your West Central Online app. I'm Judy Peters.
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2: Partly cloudy tonight, scattered showers and thunderstorms, windy and a low of 14. Tomorrow, a good chance of showers with a gusting wind, a high of 18 degrees. Then on Tuesday, it'll be sunny, 25. Wednesday, more sunshine and 26. Current weather conditions can be found anytime on your West Central Online app. I'm Judy Peters.
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5: Partly cloudy tonight, scattered showers and thunderstorms, windy, and a low of 14. Tomorrow, a good chance of showers.

0: hours with a gusting wind, a high of 18 degrees. Then on Tuesday, it'll be sunny, 25. Wednesday, more sunshine and 26. Current weather conditions can be found anytime on your West Central online app. I'm Judy Peters.
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5: Partly cloudy tonight, scattered showers and thunderstorms, windy and a low of 14. Tomorrow, a good chance of showers with a gusting wind, a high of 18 degrees. Then on Tuesday, it'll be sunny, 25. Wednesday, more sunshine and 26. Current weather conditions can be found anytime on your West Central Online app. I'm Judy Peters.
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4: Partly cloudy tonight, scattered showers and thunderstorms, windy and a low of 14. Tomorrow, a good chance of showers with a gusting wind, a high of 18 degrees. Then on Tuesday, it'll be sunny, 25. Wednesday, more sunshine and 26. Current weather conditions can be found anytime on your West Central Online app. I'm Judy Peters.
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1: Partly cloudy tonight, scattered showers and thunderstorms, windy and a low of 14. Tomorrow, a good chance of showers with a gusting wind, a high of 18 degrees. Then on Tuesday, it'll be sunny, 25. Wednesday, more sunshine and 26. Current weather conditions can be found anytime on your West Central Online app. I'm Judy Peters.
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1: Partly cloudy tonight, scattered showers and thunderstorms, windy and a low of 14. Tomorrow, a good chance of showers with a gusting wind, a high of 18 degrees. Then on Tuesday, it'll be sunny, 25. Wednesday, more sunshine and 26. Current weather conditions can be found anytime on your West Central Online app. I'm Judy Peters.
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4: Partly cloudy tonight, scattered showers and thunderstorms, windy and a low of 14. Tomorrow, a good chance of showers with a gusting wind, a high of 18 degrees. Then on Tuesday, it'll be sunny, 25. Wednesday, more sunshine and 26. Current weather conditions can be found anytime on your West Central Online app. I'm Judy Peters.
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3: Partly cloudy tonight, scattered showers and thunderstorms, windy and a low of 14. Tomorrow, a good chance of showers with a gusting wind, a high of 18 degrees. Then on Tuesday, it'll be sunny, 25. Wednesday, more sunshine and 26. Current weather conditions can be found anytime on your West Central Online app. I'm Judy Peters.
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1: Partly cloudy tonight, scattered showers and thunderstorms, windy and a low of 14. Tomorrow, a good chance of showers with a gusting wind, a high of 18 degrees. Then on Tuesday, it'll be sunny, 25. Wednesday, more sunshine and 26. Current weather conditions can be found anytime on your West Central Online app. I'm Judy Peters.
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4: Partly cloudy tonight, scattered showers and thunderstorms, windy and a low of 14. Tomorrow, a good chance of showers with a gusting wind, a high of 18 degrees. Then on Tuesday, it'll be sunny, 25. Wednesday, more sunshine and 26. Current weather conditions can be found anytime on your West Central Online app. I'm Judy Peters.
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I paid the tab and I turned around. 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

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And I go...

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4: Partly cloudy tonight, scattered showers and thunderstorms, windy and a low of 14. Tomorrow, a good chance of showers with a gusting wind, a high of 18 degrees. Then on Tuesday, it'll be sunny, 25. Wednesday, more sunshine and 26. Current weather conditions can be found anytime on your West Central Online app. I'm Judy Peters.
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5: Partly cloudy tonight, scattered showers and thunderstorms, windy and a low of 14. Tomorrow, a good chance of showers with a gusting wind, a high of 18 degrees. Then on Tuesday, it'll be sunny, 25. Wednesday, more sunshine and 26. Current weather conditions can be found anytime on your West Central Online app. I'm Judy Peters.
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0: counting that six on the last hole, or are we just forgetting it happened?
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Take a left here, boy. 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I just rolled my eyes and I said, Daddy, I'm

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2: I'm Cooper Douglas with your local news, streaming now through the West Central Online app. Several highway projects are underway or recently completed across West Central Saskatchewan. Near Bigger, the province is investing nearly $16 million to rebuild the subgrade on 24 kilometers of Highway 51. Work began last year and is expected to wrap up this fall with paving planned for 2027. On Highway 16 near Maymont, crews are resurfacing 11 kilometers of eastbound lanes in a $4.4 million project expected to finish by the end of August, and then a separate $6.6 million resurfacing project near Lashburn has already been completed. The province is also budgeting $12 million for routine highway maintenance across the region this year. The Etonia Oasis Players are firing up the grill and offering dinner theater fans a chance to snag some prime seating. The group is hosting its 501 Community Barbecue coming up Friday at the Etonia Town Square. Director Josh Buse telling us why you'll want to attend.
3: Yeah, it's a fundraiser for Etonia Oasis Players. We're also going to be doing a raffle. We're raffling off choice of table on Saturday night.
2: The barbecue will start appropriately at exactly 5:01 p.m. Saskatchewan RCMP say charges were laid in nearly 70% of homicide files investigated by major crimes in 2025. Investigators handled 34 files involving 40 victims, with 30 people charged in connection with 23 homicides. 11 cases remained under investigation. So far this year, RCMP Major Crimes has investigated 21 homicides involving 21 victims. 15 of those cases have resulted in charges, while 6 remain under investigation. Saskatchewan's rate review panel is recommending the province confirm the 3.75% SGI rate increase that took effect in June. For the average driver, that works out to about $38 more per year. The panel says higher claims costs, inflation, vehicle repairs, and weather-related losses have weakened the auto fund's finances. However, it's not recommending approval of another 3.75% increase planned for June 2027. Instead, SGI would have to submit a new application with updated financial information before another increase is considered, and Cabinet will make the final decision. Back locally to end things off, for Lucky Lake's Aaron Jones, volunteering has become a way of life. The final feature for Her Voice presented by CCAN, the lifelong resident has spent decades supporting community organizations, preserving local history, and helping wherever she's needed. Jones says having the time and skills to give back is something she doesn't take for granted.
4: Because I'm very blessed to be able to not only see a need, but to have the skills to meet a need and have that time to be able to do that. But it's also difficult because I want to do it all, but there's our sacrifices that are made to achieve that.
2: You can read more about Jones's journey in our final Her Voice feature presented by CCAN at West Central Online. 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
2: The Saskatchewan Roughriders could not right the ship last night in Vancouver, losing 30-16 to the BC Lions to close out Week 12 in the CFL. It was the second straight loss for Saskatchewan. The Riders down 13-6 at halftime before a 14-point BC third quarter put the Lions in control. Rough Riders quarterback Trevor Harris threw for 356 yards, but was picked off twice, adding to another turnover after a lost fumble from Riders receiver Johnny Johnson III on a night of turnover troubles. Despite the loss, the Riders are still second in the CFL West Division at 6-4, but now only one game ahead of BC and Winnipeg, both at 5-5. Saskatchewan's back home Saturday against Toronto for a chance to get back in the win column. The series win streak is over for the Toronto.

0: Toronto Blue Jays after an 8-3 loss to the New York Yankees on Sunday. After a 3-1 Yankees win on Friday, the Jays won 4-3 on Saturday, setting up a rubber match on Sunday where the game was tied 2-2 before the Yankees broke the game open with runs in the 6th, 7th, and 8th to take the three-game set. The Jays now find themselves 1.5 games out of the final wildcard spot behind Cleveland and Texas in a tie, up a half game on Minnesota and Baltimore. Toronto's off today before hosting the Kansas City Royals for three games starting tomorrow. And remember, West Central Online is your source for all the latest local sports, scores, and stories.
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0: A mix of sun and cloud today with gusting winds and rain in the forecast. Kindersley and Central have a high of 20 today with showers and a risk of thunderstorms, joined by southwest winds between 20 and 40, changing northwest between 40 and 60 later this morning. Unity and North have a high of 18 with showers and a risk of a thunderstorm, northwest winds blowing between 30 and 50. South to Leader in area, the high is 23 under a mix of sun and cloud, west winds between 30 and 50, moving northwest between 50 and 70 this morning. Expect the gusting winds to stick around into this evening with lows hanging out around 10, the chance for showers continuing central and north while the south stays dry. Tomorrow, mainly sunny skies region-wide with highs of 25 south to 23 headed north. Then afterwards, it's a clear low of 8 for most of west central. Wednesday, another warm one with a high of 30 south, 28 central, and 25 north under mainly sunny skies. Clear at night with lows coming in between 9 and 12. Thursday then warms up even more with a mainly sunny high of 33 south, 31 central, and 27 north, again clear at night with lows of about 15. Then Friday, another day of sunshine, highs of 30 south and just below elsewhere, before another clear evening low coming in around 10. Get the latest forecast at your fingertips. 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

0: Ron Morgan and Jason Aldean on Country 104. Hey, it's Cheyenne Namath. We are currently sitting around 15 degrees, but feeling a little bit cooler because of that wind out there. We'll be getting to a high of about 22 this afternoon. And the Kindersley and District Co-op host a weekly community lunch to raise money for different initiatives in our communities. And the next one will be tomorrow at the Senior Center in Kindersley. It'll run from 11:30 to 1, and there'll be taco in a bag available for $10 for the meal. And all the proceeds will be going towards the Kindersley Composite School. I went the last time that it was taco in a bag, and let me tell you, it was so good, and there was so much food, especially for the price. So head on down to the Senior Center tomorrow for that lunch. And if you want to see more things happening around you, you can check out the West Central online events page.
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1: West Central Online Weather.
15: A mix of sun and cloud is expected today with gusting winds and rain in the forecast. Kindersley and central areas will reach a high of 20 with showers and a risk of thunderstorms. Southwest winds between 20 and 40 will shift northwest at 40 to 60 later this morning. Unity and areas to the north will see a high of 18 with showers and the risk of thunderstorms. Northwest winds also blowing between 30 and 50. South toward Leader, the high will reach 23 with a mix of sun and cloud. West winds between 30 and 50 with winds shifting northwest at 50 to 70 this morning. Gusty winds will continue into this evening with lows sitting around 10, showers remaining possible across central and northern areas while the south stays dry. Tomorrow will then bring mainly sunny skies across the region with highs of 25 in the south and 23 in the north, that followed by a clear night with a low of 8 around West Central. 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We're into the final week with the last theme being a summer to remember. Head online or to our social media pages to submit your photo for a chance to win the last weekly prize and the grand prize of a Weber barbecue. I'm Cooper Douglas.
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0: you roll. Chad Brownlee on Country 104. Good morning, it's Cheyenne Namath. Sitting around 15 degrees this windy Monday morning. And as a mom of four, I can tell you anything with an engine, my kids are absolutely interested, and my husband too, for that matter. And it doesn't even have to be fancy. It just has to be a big truck, a tractor, anything loud, really. And they're all about it. And then you add in a siren and forget it. They're absolutely losing their minds. So excited. So the Kindersley Community Connections third annual Meet a Machine is definitely right up our alley. It's happening on Saturday at the Kindersley and District Plains Museum. It is completely free and super family friendly. You can get up close to all kinds of different machines and meet the people who actually operated them. So that's so cool. And if you've got a little one who gets super excited every time they see a big truck or hear a siren like mine does, then this is definitely one you're going to want to check out. You can find all the details on the West Central Online Events page.
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1: I'm Cooper Douglas. Here's what's making the news. Several highway projects are underway in West Central Saskatchewan. Nearly $16 million is being spent on Highway 51 near Bigger, with subgrade work expected to finish this fall. Crews are also resurfacing Highway 16 near Maymont in a $4.4 million project expected to wrap up by the end of August. Another $6.6 million project at Highway 16 near Lashburn is already complete. More available at West Central Online. If you're heading to the Etonia Oasis Players' upcoming fundraiser Friday, don't show up at 5 because apparently that's a minute too early. The group's 501 Community Barbecue is coming up Friday, says Director Josh Buse.
2: Right at 5:01 in the afternoon on Friday, August 28th, to come out and have a burger, hot dog, and a nice beverage.
1: There'll be burgers, hot dogs, and beverages, along with a raffle for first choice of a Saturday night dinner theater table. Erin Jones is helping bring local history to life through her work with the

0: Lucky Lake and District Museum. As our final feature for Her Voice, presented by CCAN this year, we're highlighting the community work Jones does. This summer, she's organized guest speakers covering everything from agriculture and music to wartime experiences and local artifacts.
1: Honestly, I'm just proud when people say, yes, I will support you. 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It makes me very proud, very happy.
0: Read Jones's full Her Voice feature today online. 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
0: The Toronto Blue Jays are off today, meaning they will be watching the scoreboard closely tonight as the race for the final AL wildcard spot continues. The last spot is currently held by Texas, tied with Cleveland. Those two clubs a game and a half ahead of Toronto entering the week. The Jays lead Baltimore and Minnesota by a half game, Seattle by a game and a half, and Detroit by two. Needing wins wherever they can get them, Toronto welcomes in Kansas City for a three-game series starting tomorrow. All the action available live, as always, on Classic Hits Radio 1210 1330. 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
0: A mix of sun and cloud today with gusting winds and rain in the forecast. Kindersley and Central have a high of 20 today with showers and a risk of thunderstorms, joined by southwest winds between 20 and 40, changing northwest between 40 and 60 later this morning. Unity and North have a high of 18 with showers and a risk of a thunderstorm, northwest winds blowing between 30 and 50. South to Leader and area, the high is 23 under a mix of sun and cloud, west winds between 30 and 50, moving northwest between 50 and 70 this morning. Expect the gusting winds to stick around into this evening with lows hanging out around 10, the chance for showers continuing central and north while the south stays dry. Tomorrow, mainly sunny skies region-wide with highs of 25 south to 23 headed north. Then afterwards, it's a clear low of 8 for most of West Central. Wednesday, another warm one with a high of 30 south, 28 central, and 25 north under mainly sunny skies. Clear at night with lows coming in between 9 and 12. Thursday then warms up even more with a mainly sunny high of 33 south, 31 central, and 27 north. Again, clear at night with lows of about 15. Then Friday, another day of sunshine, highs of 30 south and just below elsewhere, before another clear evening low coming in around 10. Get the latest forecast at your fingertips. Download the West Central Online app today.
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Country 104 at Cheyenne Namath. Hope you had an absolutely amazing weekend. We are sitting around 15 degrees, not really warming up too much today, only getting to a high of 22 this afternoon. And the Energy Dodge Dakota Butter Invitational is taking over the West Central Events Center on September 11th and 12th. And there's a whole lot happening outside of just the bull riding. The beer gardens opens at 4 o'clock each day with food, drinks, live music, and a mechanical bull. And then after each night's performance, the Full Tilt after party keeps things going with riders joining the party in the dirt. Friday night features the professional bull riding along with junior bull riding, giving young riders a chance to compete on the big stage. And then Saturday night, fans will get rally towels to celebrate those 8-second rides. There's also a new Calcutta on Saturday with proceeds supporting the local hospital project. And the Kindersley PBR was named PBR Canada's event of the year last year, and they're getting ready to do it all again. Tickets are on sale now online at DakotaButterInvitational.com.

0: Kindersley.ca, or you can pick them up right here in Kindersley at Castle Building. And make sure to tune in over the next couple weeks, because I'll be giving some tickets away for this event, the first one starting this Friday.
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9: A mix of sun and cloud today with showers, thunderstorms, and strong winds possible across the region. Kindersley and central areas will reach a high of 20 today with southwest winds this morning shifting northwest at 40 to 60 kilometers an hour into this afternoon. Unity and areas north will see a high of 18 with showers, a risk of thunderstorms, and northwest winds gusting up to 50. South toward Leader and area, the high will reach 23 with a mix of sun and cloud, winds shifting northwest, gusting up to 70 at times. Gusty winds continue into this evening with lows around 10, showers remaining possible in the central and northern areas while the south stays dry. Tomorrow's then looking mainly sunny with highs of 25 in the south and 23 looking north. Things will clear up tomorrow, staying that way into the evening with lows around 8. 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We're heading into the final week with our last theme, A Summer to Remember, so send in your best summer photo online or through social media for your chance to win the latest weekly prize and the grand prize of a Weber barbecue. I'm Cooper Douglas.
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0: Hills High Valley on Country 104. I'm Cheyenne Nemeth. Happy Monday. Sitting around 15 shortly before 7 o'clock. And High Valley will actually be in Saskatoon next month because there is something happening in Saskatoon that's absolutely so exciting. On the third week of September, Country Music Week and the Canadian Country Music Awards are coming to Saskatoon. I had a chance to chat with Amy Janenga, president of the Canadian Country Music Association, about what fans can expect, why Saskatoon was chosen, and the big 50th anniversary celebration. She says country music is about much more than just the awards show.
1: Saskatoon is a really special place for country music. There's so many incredible artists across Saskatchewan. So Tennille Arts, Jess Moskaluk, Kelsey Kulik, and so many more. And so many incredible country fans. So it was really a natural place for us to want to go and celebrate. Many things have been announced and many more to come. And then another exciting one we just announced is Songwriters Unplug, which is presented by SoCan and Apple Music. And there is a limited number of tickets for fans to engage with this one as well, which is an exciting way for you to hear from the artists and songwriters themselves about how these songs came to life and all the stories behind them. So super unique experience.
0: If you want to see more about the CCMAs and Country Music Week coming to Saskatoon the third week of September, you can check out the full article at West Central Online. And I'm super excited to announce that I'll be there at the CCMAs getting all the insider info, and we'll also have some amazing tickets to give away as well as a promo code before the event.
2: The Ag Transport Coalition releasing its Canadian Grain Rail Performance Report for week two of the crop year. The report shows some modest improvement as overall hopper car fulfillment climbed to 90%, up from 88% the previous week, marking the first time in 5 weeks that the system has reached that level. DPKC supplied 99% of hopper cars ordered during week two, marking 15%.

0: straight weeks above the 90% threshold. The railway delivered more than 4,400 of the nearly 4,500 cars requested by shippers. CN supplied 79% of cars ordered, filling just under 2,900. According to the latest Ag Transport Coalition, rail demand is expected to increase over the next 2 weeks, with projections topping 10,000 cars by week four. For Golden West, I'm Glendale Allen Vossler.
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wanna move too quick, but this feels like it. So what you say, we head on out to that old farmhouse you always talk about.

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2: 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Near bigger, nearly $16 million is being spent on 24 kilometers of Highway 51, with subgrade construction expected to finish this fall. Surfacing planned for 2027. Crews are also resurfacing about 11 kilometers of the eastbound Highway 16 near Maymont. That $4.4 million project expected to wrap up by the end of the month. A $6.6 million resurfacing project near Lashburn has already been completed. The province also investing about $12 million in routine highway maintenance throughout the region this year. Saskatchewan drivers could see the current SGI rate increase stay in place. The rate review panel is recommending the province confirm the 3.75% increase that took effect on June 1st. For the average customer, that's about $38 more per year. The panel says rising claims, repair costs, vehicle values, and weather losses have put pressure on the auto fund. It is not recommending another 3.75% increase next year, saying SGI should submit a new application with updated financial information first, though Cabinet will have the final say. Saskatchewan RCMP say 30 people were charged in connection with 23 homicides investigated by major crimes last year. In total, 34 homicide files involving 40 victims were investigated in 2025, with 11 cases still active. The RCMP say homicide investigations are supported by several specialized teams, including forensic, digital forensics, police dog, and emergency response units. So far in 2026, Major Crimes has investigated 21 homicide files. Charges have been laid in 15, while 6 remain under investigation. Back to local news, dinner theater fans in Etonia could get a head start on landing one of the best tables in the house. The Oasis Players are holding a barbecue and raffle on Friday, with first choice of a Saturday night table up for grabs, says director Josh Buse.
3: Traditionally, whenever we put tickets on sale, there's always a lineup, the best seats on Saturday night, and I'm assuming there's going to be no different.
2: The barbecue begins at exactly 5:01 at the Etonia Town Square Friday. And before we go, our final Her Voice feature presented by CCAN is focused on a small-town volunteer with a big heart. Erin Jones says her journey as a volunteer began with a simple request after she married her high school sweetheart in 1996. She was also asked to become a Sparks leader with Girl Guides of Canada, a decision that changed the direction of her life.
4: I received a phone call asking if I would be the Sparks leader. And I thought, okay, sure. Not really realizing that that moment was going to change my life, because since then, I haven't stopped.
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2: The Saskatchewan Roughriders were unable to get back in the win column last night in Vancouver, falling 30-16 to the BC Lions to close out Week 12 in the CFL. It was the second straight loss for Saskatchewan, the Riders trailing 13-6 at halftime before BC scored 14 points in the third quarter to take control. Riders quarterback Trevor Harris threw for 356 yards but was intercepted twice, another Saskatchewan turnover on the night coming as receiver Johnny Johnson III couldn't hold on to the ball. Despite the costly night of turnovers leading to a loss, the Riders remain second in the CFL West Division at 6-4, now just one game ahead of BC and Winnipeg, both at 5-5. Looking to get back on track, Saskatchewan returns home on Saturday to face Toronto. The Toronto Blue Jays series win streak is over after an 8-3 loss to the New York Yankees on Sunday. After dropping Friday's opener 3-1, Toronto bounced back with a 4-3 win on Saturday to set up a rubber match. The Jays and Yankees were tied 2-2 on Sunday before New York broke the game open with runs in the 6th, 7th, and 8th innings to take the series. Toronto now sits 1.5 games out of the final American League wildcard spot behind Cleveland and Texas, who are tied. The Jays a half game ahead of Minnesota and Baltimore. Toronto off today before opening a 3-game series against the Kansas City Royals at home tomorrow. And remember, West Central Online is your source for all the latest local sports, scores, and stories.
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2: A mix of sun and cloud today with gusting winds and rain in the forecast. Kindersley and Central have a high of 20 today with showers and a risk of thunderstorms, joined by southwest winds between 20 and 40, changing northwest between 40 and 60 later this morning. Unity and North have a high of 18 with showers and a risk of a thunderstorm, northwest winds blowing between 30 and 50. South to Leader in area, the high is 23 under a mix of sun and cloud, west winds between 30 and 50, moving northwest between 50 and 70 this morning. Expect the gusting winds to stick around into this evening with lows hanging out around 10, the chance for showers continuing central and north while the south stays dry. Tomorrow, mainly sunny skies region-wide with highs of 25 south to 23 headed north. Then afterwards, it's a clear low of 8 for most of west central. Wednesday, another warm one with a high of 30 south, 28 central, and 25 north under mainly sunny skies. Clear at night with lows coming in between 9 and 12. Thursday then warms up even more with a mainly sunny high of 33 south, 31 central, and 27 north. Again, clear at night with lows of about 15. Then Friday, another day of sunshine, highs of 30 south and just below elsewhere, before another clear evening low coming in around 10. Get the latest forecast at your fingertips. Download the West Central Online app today.
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0: 6 months later, Megan Maroney on Country 104. Happy Monday. It's Cheyenne Namath. Hopefully you had a great weekend. We are currently sitting around 15 degrees shortly after 7 o'clock, and I've been seeing lots of people on social media harvesting their fruit and veggies from their gardens, so I want to know, how do you preserve yours to last longer? 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
7: West Central Online weather.
8: A mix of sun and cloud is expected today with gusting winds and rain in the forecast. Kindersley and central areas will reach a high of 20 with showers and a risk of thunderstorms. Southwest winds between 20 and 40 will shift northwest at 40 to 60 later this morning. Unity and areas to the north will see a high of 18 with showers and the risk of thunderstorms. Northwest winds also blowing between 30 and 50. South toward Leader, the high will reach 23 with a mix of sun and cloud. West winds between 30 and 50 with wind shifting northwest at 50 to 70 this morning. Gusty winds will continue into this evening with lows sitting around 10. Showers remaining possible across central and northern areas while the south stays dry. Tomorrow will then bring mainly sunny skies across the region with highs of 25 in the south and 23 in the north. That followed by a clear night with a low of 8 around west central. 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We're into the final week with the last theme being a summer to remember. Head online or to our social media pages to submit your photo for a chance to win the last weekly prize and the grand prize of a Weber barbecue. I'm Cooper Douglas.
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0: of us, Brett Kissel and Cooper Allen on Country 104. It's Cheyenne Namath, sitting around 15 degrees, and hope your Monday morning is wonderful so far. And there's only a few days left to enter for that Celebrate Summer photo contest, and the theme for this week is Summer to Remember. Now, how to play is you head on over to our West Central online website and social media pages and upload your theme photo for your chance to win one of our weekly prizes. And if you take that extra step and enter on West Central online by filling out the entry form, you'll be in the running for the grand prize Weber Barbecue. So share your photos with us while we play for one last time before Celebrate Summer wraps up on Wednesday.
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1: I'm Cooper Douglas. Here's what's making the news. Several highway projects are underway in West Central Saskatchewan. Nearly $16 million is being spent on Highway 51 near Bigger, with subgrade work expected to finish this fall. Crews are also resurfacing Highway 16 near Maymont, and a $4.4 million project expected to wrap up by the end of August. Another $6.6 million project at Highway 16 near Lashburn is already complete. More available at West Central Online. If you're heading to the Etonia Oasis Players' upcoming fundraiser Friday, don't show up at 5 because apparently that's a minute too early. The group's 501 Community Barbecue is coming up Friday, says Director Josh Buse.
2: Right at 5:01 in the afternoon on Friday, August 28th, to come out and have a burger, a hot dog, and a nice beverage.
1: There will be burgers, hot dogs, and beverages, along with a raffle for first choice of a Saturday night dinner theater.

0: table. Erin Jones is helping bring local history to life through her work with the Lucky Lake and District Museum. As our final feature for Her Voice, presented by CCAN this year, we're highlighting the community work Jones does. This summer, she's organized guest speakers covering everything from agriculture and music to wartime experiences and local artifacts.
1: Honestly, I'm just proud when people say, yes, I will support you. 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It makes me very proud, very happy.
0: Read Jones's full Her Voice feature today online. 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
0: The Toronto Blue Jays are off today, meaning they will be watching the scoreboard closely tonight as the race for the final AL wildcard spot continues. The last spot is currently held by Texas, tied with Cleveland. Those two clubs a game and a half ahead of Toronto entering the week. The Jays lead Baltimore and Minnesota by a half game, Seattle by a game and a half, and Detroit by two. Needing wins wherever they can get them, Toronto welcomes in Kansas City for a three-game series starting tomorrow. All the action available live, as always, on Classic Hits Radio 1210 1330. 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
0: A mix of sun and cloud today with gusting winds and rain in the forecast. Kindersley and Central have a high of 20 today with showers and a risk of thunderstorms, joined by southwest winds between 20 and 40, changing northwest between 40 and 60 later this morning. Unity and North have a high of 18 with showers and a risk of a thunderstorm. Northwest winds blowing between 30 and 50. South to Leader and area, the high is 23 under a mix of sun and cloud. West winds between 30 and 50, moving northwest between 50 and 70 this morning. Expect the gusting winds to stick around into this evening with lows hanging out around 10. The chance for showers continuing central and north while the south stays dry. Tomorrow, mainly sunny skies region-wide with highs of 25 south to 23 headed north. Then afterwards, it's a clear low of 8 for most of West Central. Wednesday, another warm one with a high of 30 south, 28 central, and 25 north under mainly sunny skies. Clear at night with lows coming in between 9 and 12. Thursday then warms up even more with a mainly sunny high of 33 south, 31 central, and 27 north. Again, clear at night with lows of about 15. Then Friday, another day of sunshine, highs of 30 south and just below elsewhere, before another clear evening low coming in around 10. Get the latest forecast at your fingertips. Download the West Central Online app today.
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Country 104. Happy Monday at Cheyenne Namath. Windy and getting to a high of 22 today. Harvest is in full tilt, so today we are talking preserving your fruits and vegetables to make them last. More on that, but first, Bailey Zimmerman, Chevy Silverado.

Country 104, it's Cheyenne Namath, currently sitting around 15 degrees, warming up to a high of 22 later on with that wind sticking around today. And the Luseland Library and the Saskatchewan Public Safety Agency are having a community barbecue and fire safety presentation on Friday. This will be held at the new Luseland Fire Hall, with the barbecue kicking off at 11:30 and the fire safety presentation to follow.

0: at one. It's something definitely so important to learn and maybe get a little refresher on if you already know. So head out to the new Looseland Fire Hall on Friday for some lunch. And if you want to know more things happening around you, you can visit the West Central Online Events page.
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9: A mix of sun and cloud today with showers, thunderstorms, and strong winds possible across the region. Kindersley and central areas will reach a high of 20 today with southwest winds this morning shifting northwest at 40 to 60 kilometers an hour into this afternoon. Unity and areas north will see a high of 18 with showers, a risk of thunderstorms, and northwest winds gusting up to 50. South toward Leader and area, the high will reach 23 with a mix of sun and cloud, winds shifting northwest, gusting up to 70 at times. Gusty winds continue into this evening with lows around 10, showers remaining possible in the central and northern areas while the south stays dry. Tomorrow's then looking mainly sunny with highs of 25 in the south and 23 looking north. Things will clear up tomorrow, staying that way into the evening with lows around 8. 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We're heading into the final week with our last theme, A Summer to Remember, so send in your best summer photo online or through social media for your chance to win the latest weekly prize and the grand prize of a Weber barbecue. I'm Cooper Douglas.
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Sunshine Spree to Neil Towns on Country 104. I'm Cheyenne Nameth and hope your weekend was fantastic. Currently sitting around 15 degrees shortly before 8 o'clock. And if you're looking for a fun way to wrap up the summer in Kerrobert, they've got a pretty great pool day planned. The last day of the Kerrobert swimming pool season is on Friday and they're celebrating with a free Hawaiian themed swim courtesy of the Kerrobert Credit Union. And here's the fun part. The paddling pool is going to be turned into a hot tub for the entire day. And then at 8 o'clock, stick around for a movie night featuring Moana 2. There will also be a silver collection at the admission table with all the proceeds going towards future

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0: The Kindersley and District Plains Museum would like to thank everyone who purchased tickets for this year's annual raffle fundraiser. Tickets for the raffle have officially sold out with more than $4,200 in prizes up for grabs. The museum also extends a big thank you to all of the generous sponsors who donated prizes and helped make the fundraiser possible. This raffle draw will take place on September 5th at the museum, with winners to be announced following the draw. The museum appreciates the continued support from the community, which helps support its work and its ongoing operations. And if you have an event or a fundraiser to share for your community, you can post it for free on the West Central Online Events page.
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1: I'm Cooper Douglas with your local news, streaming now through the West Central Online app. Several highway projects are underway or recently completed across West Central Saskatchewan. Near Bigger, the province is investing nearly $16 million to rebuild the

0: upgrade on 24 kilometers of Highway 51. Work began last year and is expected to wrap up this fall with paving planned for 2027. On Highway 16 near Maymont, crews are resurfacing 11 kilometers of eastbound lanes in a $4.4 million project expected to finish by the end of August, and then a separate $6.6 million resurfacing project near Lashburn has already been completed. The province is also budgeting $12 million for routine highway maintenance across the region this year. The Etonia Oasis Players are firing up the grill and offering dinner theater fans a chance to snag some prime seating. The group is hosting its 501 Community Barbecue coming up Friday at the Etonia Town Square. Director Josh Buse telling us why you'll want to attend.
1: Yeah, it's a fundraiser for Etonia Oasis Players. We're also going to be doing a raffle. We're raffling off choice of table on Saturday night.
0: The barbecue will start appropriately at exactly 5:01 p.m. Saskatchewan RCMP say charges were laid in nearly 70% of homicide files investigated by major crimes in 2025. Investigators handled 34 files involving 40 victims, with 30 people charged in connection with 23 homicides. 11 cases remained under investigation. So far this year, RCMP Major Crimes has investigated 21 homicides involving 21 victims. 15 of those cases have resulted in charges, while 6 remain under investigation. Saskatchewan's rate review panel is recommending the province confirm the 3.75% SGI rate increase that took effect in June. For the average driver, that works out to about 38 more.

0: cabinet will make the final decision. Back locally to end things off, for Lucky Lake's Erin Jones, volunteering has become a way of life. The final feature for her voice presented by CCAM, the lifelong resident has spent decades supporting community organizations, preserving local history, and helping wherever she's needed. Jones says having the time and skills to give back is something she doesn't take for granted.
1: Because I'm very blessed to be able to not only see a need, but to have the skills to meet a need and have that time to be able to do that. But it's also difficult because I want to do it all, but there's our sacrifices that are made to achieve that.
0: You can read more about Jones's journey in our final Her Voice feature presented by CCAN at West Central Online. 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
0: The Saskatchewan Roughriders could not right the ship last night in Vancouver, losing 30-16 to the BC Lions to close out Week 12 in the CFL. It was the second straight loss for Saskatchewan. The Riders down 13-6 at halftime before a 14-point BC third quarter put the Lions in control. Rough Riders quarterback Trevor Harris threw for 356 yards, but was picked off twice, adding to another turnover after a lost fumble from Riders receiver Johnny Johnson III on a night of turnover troubles. Despite the loss, the Riders are still second in the CFL West Division at 6-4, but now only one game ahead of BC and Winnipeg, both at 5-5. Saskatchewan's back home Saturday against Toronto for a chance to get back in the win column. The series win streak is over for the Toronto Blue Jays after an 8-3 loss to the New York Yankees on Sunday. After a 3-1 Yankees win on Friday, the Jays won 4-3 on Saturday, setting up a rubber match on Sunday where the game was tied 2-2 before the Yankees broke the game open with runs in the 6th, 7th, and 8th to take the 3-game set. The Jays now find themselves 1.5 games out of the final wildcard spot behind Cleveland and Texas in a tie, up a half game on Minnesota and Baltimore. Toronto's off today before hosting the Kansas City Royals for 3 games starting tomorrow. And remember, West Central Online is your source for all the latest local sports, scores, and stories.
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0: A mix of sun and cloud today with gusting winds and rain in the forecast. Kindersley and Central have a high of 20 today with showers and a risk of thunderstorms, joined by southwest winds between 20 and 40, changing northwest between 40 and 60 later this morning. Unity and North have a high of 18 with showers and a risk of a thunderstorm, northwest winds blowing between 30 and 50. South to Leader in area, the high is 23 under a mix of sun and cloud, west winds between 30 and 50, moving northwest between 50 and 70 this morning. Expect the gusting winds to stick around into this evening with lows hanging out around 10, the chance for showers continuing central and north while the south stays dry. Tomorrow, mainly sunny skies region-wide with highs of 25 south to 23 headed north. Then afterwards, it's a clear low of 8 for most of west central. Wednesday, another warm one with a high of 30 south, 28 central, and 25 north under mainly sunny skies. Clear at night with lows coming in between 9 and 12. Thursday then warms up even more with a mainly sunny high of 33 south, 31 central, and 27 north. Again, clear at night with lows of about 15. Then Friday, another day of sunshine, highs of 30 south and just below elsewhere, before another clear evening low coming in around 10. Get the latest forecast at your fingertips. Download the West Central Online app today.
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0: Fire Jelly Roll on Country 104. Hey, it's Cheyenne Namath, sitting around 15 degrees shortly after 8 o'clock. And I've been seeing a lot of people on social media harvesting their fruit and vegetables from their garden. So I want to know how you preserve yours to last longer. Jordan says he likes to put his corn with already buttered and seasoned in a vacuum sealed bag and then freeze them. And then when you want to eat them, you just throw the whole bag in a pot and boil it or in the microwave. And then it comes out already seasoned and buttered. And that sounds amazing. Call or text me on the Country 104 Talk and Text line 306-463-4649 for your chance to win a free coffee on me.
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3: 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Natural gas is up 1.88% to 2.825 per gigajoule. 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
3: A mix of sun and cloud is expected today with gusting winds and rain in the forecast. Kinderslie central areas will reach a high of 20 with showers and a risk of thunderstorms. Southwest winds between 20 and 40 will shift northwest at 40 to 60 later this morning. Unity and areas to the north will see a high of 18 with showers and the risk of thunderstorms. Northwest winds also blowing between 30 and 50. South toward Leader, the high will reach 23 with a mix of sun and cloud. West winds between 30 and 50 with winds shifting northwest at 50 to 70 this morning. Gusty winds will continue into this evening with lows sitting around 10, showers remaining possible across central and northern areas while the south stays dry. Tomorrow will then bring mainly sunny skies across the region with highs of 25 in the south and 23 in the north, that followed by a clear night with a low of 8 around west central. 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I'm Cooper Douglas.
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0: settle for a drink. Sean Austin on Country 104. Happy Monday at Cheyenne Namath. Getting to a high of about 22 this afternoon. And obviously our museums are a huge part of our community's history and pride. So I love to support them as much as possible. Well, the Bigger Museum and Gallery is having a book sale and barbecue tomorrow for lunch. 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
1: I'm Cooper Douglas. Here's what's making the news. Several highway projects are underway in West Central Saskatchewan. Nearly $16 million is being spent on Highway 51 near Bigger, with subgrade work expected to finish this fall. Crews are also resurfacing Highway 16 near Maymont, and a $4.4 million project expected to wrap up by the end of August. Another $6.6 million project at Highway 16 near Lashburn is already complete. More available at West Central Online. If you're heading to the Etonia Oasis Players' upcoming fundraiser Friday, don't show up at 5 because apparently that's a minute too early. The group's 501 Community Barbecue is coming up Friday, says Director Josh Buse.
2: Right at 5:01 in the afternoon on Friday, August 28th, to come out and have a burger, a hot dog, and a nice beverage.
1: There'll be burgers, hot dogs, and beverages, along with a raffle for first choice of a Saturday night dinner theater table. Erin Jones is helping bring local history to life through her work with the Lucky Lake and District Museum. As our final feature for Her Voice, presented by CCAN this year, we're highlighting the community work Jones does. This summer, she's organized guest speakers covering everything from agriculture and music to wartime experiences and local artifacts.
3: 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It makes me very proud, very happy.
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1: The Toronto Blue Jays are off today, meaning they will be watching the scoreboard closely tonight as the race for the final AL wildcard spot continues. The last spot is currently held by Texas, tied with Cleveland, those two clubs a game and a half ahead of Toronto entering the week. The Jays lead Baltimore and Minnesota by a half game, Seattle by a game and a half, and Detroit by two. Needing wins wherever they can get them, Toronto welcomes in Kansas City for a three-game series starting tomorrow. All the action available live, as always, on Classic Hits Radio 1210 1330. 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
1: A mix of sun and cloud today with gusting winds and rain in the forecast. Kindersley and Central have a high of 20 today with showers and a risk of thunderstorms, joined by southwest winds between 20 and 40, changing northwest between 40 and 60 later this morning. Unity and North have a high of 18 with showers and a risk of a thunderstorm, northwest winds blowing between 30 and 50. South to Leader, an area the high is 23 under a mix of sun and cloud, west winds between 30 and 50, moving northwest between 50 and 70 this morning. Expect the gusting winds to stick around into this evening, with lows hanging out around 10, the chance for showers continuing central and north while the south stays dry. Tomorrow, mainly sunny skies region-wide with highs of 25 south to 23 headed north. Then afterwards, it's a clear low of 8 for most of west central. Wednesday, another warm one with a high of 30 south, 28 central, and 25 north under mainly sunny skies. Clear at night with lows coming in between 9 and 12. Thursday then warms up even more with a mainly sunny high of 33 south, 31 central, and 27 north. Again, clear at night with lows of about 15. Then Friday, another day of sunshine, highs of 30 south and just below elsewhere, before another clear evening low coming in around 10. Get the latest forecast at your fingertips. 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

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We'll talk more about that later on, so stay tuned. Right now, Ella Langley and Morgan Wallen, I Can't Love You Anymore.

0: It's sitting around 16 degrees. Hope your Monday morning is fantastic so far. And our final Her Voice feature presented by CCAN is out. And this week we're highlighting Erin Jones of Lucky Lake and her decades of volunteering in the community. Erin hopes her experience will inspire more people to get involved, especially those who might think they don't have enough time or experience to make a difference. And her message is simple. You don't have to figure it out all on your own.
1: You're not alone. You know, people may be hesitant because they feel like, oh, it's too much to take on, or I don't know what I'm doing. It's too risky. I might fail. I'm just uncomfortable. You're never alone. You don't have to bear this on your own.
0: That was this week's Her Voice feature, Erin Jones. You can see her full story and her feature video now on westcentralonline.com.
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11: A mix of sun and cloud today with showers, thunderstorms, and strong winds possible across the region. Kindersley and central areas will reach a high of 20 today with south.

0: northwest winds this morning, shifting northwest at 40 to 60 kilometers an hour into this afternoon. Unity and areas north will see a high of 18 with showers, a risk of thunderstorms, and northwest winds gusting up to 50. South toward Leader and area, the high will reach 23 with a mix of sun and cloud, winds shifting northwest, gusting up to 70 at times. Gusty winds continue into this evening with lows around 10, showers remaining possible in the central and northern areas while the south stays dry. Tomorrow's then looking mainly sunny with highs of 25 in the south and 23 looking north. Things will clear up tomorrow, staying that way into the evening with lows around 8. 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I'm Cooper Douglas.
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0: Love, Hate, Love, Owen Riegling on Country 104. 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
0: Bigger's Majestic Theater will host the award-winning show Tomatoes Tried to Kill Me, But Banjo Saved My Life on September 19th. 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
2: I'm Cooper Douglas with your local news, streaming now through the West Central Online app. Drivers in West Central Saskatchewan can expect continued highway work this construction season. Near bigger, nearly $16 million is being spent on 24 kilometers of Highway 51, with subgrade construction expected to finish this fall. Surfacing planned for 2027. Crews are also resurfacing about 11 kilometers of the eastbound Highway 16 near Maymont. That $4.4 million project expected to wrap up by the end of the month. A $6.6 million resurfacing project near Lashburn has already been completed. The province also investing about $12 million in routine highway maintenance throughout the region this year. Saskatchewan drivers could see the current SGI rate increase stay in place. The rate review panel is recommending the province confirm the 3.75% increase that took effect on June 1st. For the average customer, that's about $38 more per year. The panel says rising claims, repair costs, vehicle values, and weather losses have put pressure on the auto fund. It is not recommending another 3.75% increase next year, saying SGI should submit a new application with updated financial information first, though Cabinet will have the final say. Saskatchewan RCMP say 30 people were charged in connection with 23 homicides investigated by major crimes last year. In total, 34 homicide files involving 40 victims were investigated in 2025, with 11 cases still active. The RCMP say homicide investigations are supported by several specialized teams, including forensic, digital forensics, police dog, and emergency response units. So far in 2026, Major Crimes has investigated 21 homicide files. Charges have been laid in 15, while 6 remain under investigation. Back to local news, dinner theater fans in Etonia could get a head start on landing one of the best tables in the house. The Oasis Players are holding a barbecue and raffle on Friday, with first choice of a Saturday night table up for grabs, says director Josh Buse.
3: Traditionally, whenever we put tickets on sale, there's always a lineup. The best seats on Saturday night, and I'm assuming there's going to be no different.
2: The barbecue begins at exactly 5:01 at the Etonia Town Square Friday. And before we go, our final Her Voice feature presented by CCAN is focused on a small-town volunteer with a big heart. Erin Jones says her journey as a volunteer began with a simple request after she married her high school sweetheart in 1996. She was also asked to become a Sparks leader with Girl Guides of Canada, a decision that changed the direction of her life.
4: I received a phone call asking if I would be the Sparks leader, and I thought, okay, sure. Not really realizing that that moment was going to change my life, because since then, I haven't stopped.
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2: The Saskatchewan Roughriders were unable to get back in the win column last night in Vancouver, falling 30-16 to the BC Lions to close out Week 12 in the CFL. It was the second straight loss for Saskatchewan, the Riders trailing 13-6 at halftime before BC scored 14 points in the third quarter to take control. Riders quarterback Trevor Harris threw for 356 yards but was intercepted twice. Another Saskatchewan turnover on the night coming as receiver Johnny Johnson III couldn't hold on to the ball. Despite the costly night of turnovers leading to a loss, the Riders remain second in the CFL West Division at 6-4, now just one game ahead of BC and Winnipeg, both at 5-5. Looking to get back on track, Saskatchewan returns home on Saturday to face Toronto. The Toronto Blue Jays series win streak is over after an 8-3 loss to the New York Yankees on Sunday. After dropping Friday's opener 3-1, Toronto bounced back with a 4-3 win on Saturday to set up a rubber match. The Jays and Yankees were tied 2-2 on Sunday before New York broke the game open with runs in the 6th, 7th, and 8th innings to take the series. Toronto now sits 1.5 games out of the final American League wildcard spot behind Cleveland and Texas, who are tied. The Jays a half game ahead of Minnesota and Baltimore. Toronto off today before opening a 3-game series against the Kansas City Royals at home tomorrow. And remember, West Central Online is your source for all the latest local sports, scores, and stories.
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2: A mix of sun and cloud today with gusting winds and rain in the forecast. Kindersley and Central have a high of 20 today with showers and a risk of thunderstorms, joined by southwest winds between 20 and 40, changing northwest between 40 and 60 later this morning. Unity and North have a high of 18 with showers and a risk of a

0: 70 this morning. Expect the gusting winds to stick around into this evening, with lows hanging out around 10, the chance for showers continuing central and north while the south stays dry. Tomorrow, mainly sunny skies region-wide with highs of 25 south to 23 headed north. Then afterwards, it's a clear low of 8 for most of west central. Wednesday, another warm one with a high of 30 south, 28 central, and 25 north under mainly sunny skies. Clear at night with lows coming in between 9 and 12. Thursday then warms up even more with a mainly sunny high of 33 south, 31 central, and 27 north. Again, clear at night with lows of about 15. Then Friday, another day of sunshine, highs of 30 south and just below elsewhere, before another clear evening low coming in around 10. Get the latest forecast at your fingertips. Download the West Central Lawnline app today.
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Country 104, I'm Cheyenne Namath. We are sitting around 16 this lovely Monday morning. Harvest is in full tilt, so today we are talking about how to preserve your fruits and veggies to make them last for a chance to win a free coffee on me. We'll talk more about that later. We've got Tyler Joe Miller in a bit, but first, Luke Combs, Be By You. Come on, I can.

0: Under the Influence, Tyler Joe Miller on Country 104. I'm Cheyenne Namath. We are sitting around 17 in the 9 o'clock hour. And if you don't already have supper plans this Friday, the Etonia Oasis players have a pretty tasty option. They're hosting a 501 community barbecue at the Etonia Street Market Square. And that will have burgers, hot dogs, and cold drinks starting at, you guessed it, 5:01 p.m. They're going to have a raffle where one lucky winner gets first choice of a table for the Saturday night performance of the 2027 Oasis Players Dinner Theater. The draw is at 8 o'clock, and they'll also announce when the tickets for next year's dinner theater go on sale. The shows are set for April 8th to 10th at 2027. And if you'd like to get involved behind the scenes, they are looking for volunteers to help with everything from building sets, catering and servicing, as well as dishwashing and ushering. So grab a burger, support the Oasis players, and maybe walk away with the best seat in the house.
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0: A mix of sun and cloud is expected today with gusting winds and rain in the forecast. Kinderslien central areas will reach a high of 20 with showers and a risk of thunderstorms. Southwest winds between 20 and 40 will shift northwest at 40 to 60 later this morning. Unity and areas to the north will see a high of 18 with showers and the risk of thunderstorms. Northwest winds also blowing between 30 and 50. South toward Leader, the high will reach 23 with a mix of sun and cloud. West winds between 30 and 50 with winds shifting northwest at 50 to 70 this morning. Gusty winds will continue into this evening with lows sitting around 10, showers remaining possible across central and northern areas while the south stays dry. Tomorrow will then bring mainly sunny skies across the region with highs of 25 in the south and 23 in the north, that followed by a clear night with a low of 8 around West Central. 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We're into the final week with the last theme being a summer to remember. 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I'm Cooper Douglas.
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1: Country 104, I'm Cheyenne Nameth, sitting around 18 this lovely Monday morning. We're going to hear from Cameron Wickholm in a bit, but right now, Lainey Wilson, Somewhere Over Laredo.

0: Kingdom of Fear, Cameron Wickholm on Country 104. Happy Monday. It's Cheyenne Namath. Sit around 18 degrees shortly after 9:30. And this morning, we've got a big happy belated birthday to Richard over at Caleb Village and a happy birthday going out to Andrea Larlum. And I've been seeing lots of people harvesting their fruit and veggies from their gardens. So earlier, I'd asked you to share how you're preserving yours to last longer. 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
12: A mix of sun and cloud today with showers, thunderstorms, and strong winds possible across the region. Kindersley and central areas will reach a high of 20 today with southwest winds this morning shifting northwest at 40 to 60 kilometers an hour into this afternoon. Unity and areas north will see a high of 18 with showers, a risk of thunderstorms, and northwest winds gusting up to 50. South toward Leader and area, the high will reach 23 with a mix of sun and cloud, wind shifting northwest, gusting up to 70 at times. Gusty winds continue into this evening with lows around 10, showers remaining possible in the central and northern areas while the south stays dry. Tomorrow's then looking mainly sunny with highs of 25 in the south and 23 looking north. Things will clear up tomorrow, staying that way into the evening with lows around 8. 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I'm Cooper Douglas.
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1: 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Aaron Goodvin on Country 104. Hey, it's Cheyenne Namath. We are getting to a high of 22, kicking off the beginning of the work week. And Doyle Fest is returning to Eagle Creek Regional Park from September 11th to 13th. 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
1: I'm Cooper Douglas with your local news, streaming now through the West Central Online app. Several highway projects are underway or recently completed across West Central Saskatchewan. Near Big

The province is investing nearly $16 million to rebuild the subgrade on 24 kilometers of Highway 51. Work began last year and is expected to wrap up this fall with paving planned for 2027. On Highway 16 near Maymont, crews are resurfacing 11 kilometers of eastbound lanes in a $4.4 million project expected to finish by the end of August, and then a separate $6.6 million resurfacing project near Lashburn has already been completed. The province is also budgeting $12 million for routine highway maintenance across the region this year.

0: 70% of homicide files investigated by major crimes in 2025. Investigators handled 34 files involving 40 victims, with 30 people charged in connection with 23 homicides. 11 cases remained under investigation. So far this year, RCMP Major Crimes has investigated 21 homicides involving 21 victims. 15 of those cases have resulted in charges, while 6 remain under investigation. Saskatchewan's rate review panel is recommending the province confirm the 3.75% SGI rate increase that took effect in June. For the average driver, that works out to about $38 more per year. The panel says higher claims costs, inflation, vehicle repairs, and weather-related losses have weakened the auto fund's finances. However, it's not recommending approval of another 3.75% increase planned for June 2027. Instead, SGI would have to submit a new application with updated financial information before another increase is considered, and Cabinet will make the final decision. Back locally to end things off, for Lucky Lake's Erin Jones, volunteering has become a way of life. The final feature for Her Voice presented by CCAN, the lifelong resident has spent decades supporting community organizations, preserving local history, and helping wherever she's needed. Jones says having the time and skills to give back is something she doesn't take for granted.
1: Because I'm very blessed to be able to not only see a need, but to have the skills to meet a need and have that time to be able to do that. But it's also difficult because I want to do it all, but there's our sacrifices that are made to achieve that.
0: You can read more about Jones's journey in our final Her Voice feature presented by CCAN at West Central Online. 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
0: The Saskatchewan Roughriders could not right the ship last night in Vancouver, losing 30-16 to the BC Lions to close out Week 12 in the CFL. It was the second straight loss for Saskatchewan. The Riders down 13-6 at halftime before a 14-point BC third quarter put the Lions in control. Rough Riders quarterback Trevor Harris threw for 356 yards, but was picked off twice, adding to another turnover after a lost fumble from Riders receiver Johnny Johnson III on a night of turnover troubles. Despite the loss, the Riders are still second in the CFL West Division at 6-4, but now only one game ahead of BC and Winnipeg, both at 5-5. Saskatchewan's back home Saturday against Toronto for a chance to get back in the win column. The series win streak is over for the Toronto Blue Jays after an 8-3 loss to the New York Yankees on Sunday. After a 3-1 Yankees win on Friday, the Jays won 4-3 on Saturday, setting up a rubber match on Sunday where the game was tied 2-2 before the Yankees broke the game open with runs in the 6th, 7th, and 8th to take the 3-game set. The Jays now find themselves 1.5 games out of the final wildcard spot behind Cleveland and Texas in a tie, up a half game on Minnesota and Baltimore. Toronto's off today before hosting the Kansas City Royals for 3 games starting tomorrow. And remember, West Central Online is your source for all the latest local sports, scores, and stories.
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0: A mix of sun and cloud today with gusting winds and rain in the forecast. Kindersley and Central have a high of 20 today with showers and a risk of thunderstorms, joined by southwest winds between 20 and 40, changing northwest between 40 and 60 later this morning. Unity and North have a high of 18 with showers and a risk of a thunderstorm, northwest winds blowing between 30 and 50. South to Leader in area, the high is 23 under a mix of sun and cloud, west winds between 30 and 50, moving northwest between 50 and 70 this morning. Expect the gusting winds to stick around into this evening with lows hanging out around 10, the chance for showers continuing central and north while the south stays dry. Tomorrow

0: mainly sunny skies region-wide with highs of 25 south to 23 headed north. Then afterwards, it's a clear low of 8 for most of West Central. Wednesday, another warm one with a high of 30 south, 28 central, and 25 north under mainly sunny skies. Clear at night with lows coming in between 9 and 12. Thursday then warms up even more with a mainly sunny high of 33 south, 31 central, and 27 north. Again, clear at night with lows of about 15. Then Friday, another day of sunshine, highs of 30 south and just below elsewhere, before another clear evening low coming in around 10. Get the latest forecast at your fingertips. 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

Country 104. Happy Monday. It's Cheyenne Namath. We're sitting around 17 and getting to a high of 22 this afternoon. We've got Riley Green coming up, but first, Kit Moore, Something About a Truck.

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10: A mix of sun and cloud is expected today with gusting winds and rain in the forecast. Kindersley and central areas will reach a high of 20 with showers and a risk of thunderstorms. Southwest winds between 20 and 40 will shift northwest at 40 to 60 later this morning. Unity and areas to the north will see a high of 18 with showers and the risk of thunderstorms. Northwest winds also blowing between 30 and 50. South toward Leader, the high will reach 23 with a mix of sun and cloud. West winds between 30 and 50 with winds shifting northwest at 50 to 70 this morning. Gusty winds will continue into this evening with lows sitting around 10, showers remaining possible across central and northern areas while the south stays dry. Tomorrow will then bring mainly sunny skies across the region with highs of 25 in the south and 23 in the north, that followed by a clear night with a low of 8 around west central. 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We're into the final week with the last theme being a summer to remember. Head online or to our social media pages to submit your photo for a chance to win the last weekly prize and the grand prize of a Weber barbecue. I'm Cooper Douglas.
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0: I promise you this, this much I swear. 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
1: 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Getting to a high of 22, taking us into the beginning of our work week. And we're going to hear from Morgan Wallen in a bit. But first, Dallas Smith, Good Time Goes.

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10: A mix of sun and cloud today with showers, thunderstorms, and strong winds possible across the region. Kindersley and central areas will reach a high of 20 today with southwest winds this morning shifting northwest at 40 to 60 kilometers an hour into this afternoon. Unity and areas north will see a high of 18 with showers, a risk of thunderstorms, and northwest winds gusting up to 50. South toward Leader and area, the high will reach 23 with a mix of sun and cloud, winds shifting northwest, gusting up to 70 at times. Gusty winds continue into this evening with lows around 10, showers remaining possible in the central and northern areas while the south stays dry. Tomorrow's then looking mainly sunny with highs of 25 in the south and 23 looking north. Things will clear up tomorrow, staying that way into the evening with lows around 8. 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I'm Cooper Douglas.
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0: Country Girls, Jess Moskaluk on Country 104. Hey, it's Cheyenne Nameth. We are sitting around 18 degrees shortly before 11 o'clock. And who doesn't love a good barbecue? Well, the Central Plains Co-op in Eston is hosting a customer appreciation barbecue on Wednesday for lunch from 11 to 1:30. There'll be burgers, hot dogs, freezies for the kids, and then, of course, ice cold drinks. What a better way to celebrate your hump day this week for lunch than heading out to Eston for that barbecue.
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1: I'm Cooper Douglas with your local news, streaming now through the West Central Online app. Drivers in West Central Saskatchewan can expect continued highway work this construction season. Near Bigger, nearly $16 million is being spent on 24 kilometers of Highway 51, with subgrade construction expected to finish this fall. Surfacing planned for 2027. Crews are also resurfacing about 11 kilometers of the eastbound Highway 16 near Maymont. That $4.4 million project expected to wrap up by the end of the month. A $6.6 million resurfacing project near Lashburn has already been completed. The

It's also investing about $12 million in routine highway maintenance throughout the region this year. Saskatchewan drivers could see the current SGI rate increase stay in place. The rate review panel is recommending the province confirm the 3.75% increase that took effect on June 1st. For the average customer, that's about $38 more per year. The panel says rising claims, repair costs, vehicle values, and weather losses have put pressure on the auto fund. It is not recommending another 3.75% increase next year, saying SGI should submit a new application with updated financial information first, though Cabinet will have the final say. Saskatchewan RCMP say 30 people were charged in connection with 23 homicides investigated by major crimes last year. In total, 34 homicide files involving 40 victims were investigated in 2025, with 11 cases still active. The RCMP say homicide investigations are supported by several specialized teams, including forensic, digital forensics, police dog, and emergency response units. So far in 2026,

0: And before we go, our final Her Voice feature presented by CCAN is focused on a small town volunteer with a big heart. Erin Jones says her journey as a volunteer began with a simple request after she married her high school sweetheart in 1996. She was also asked to become a Sparks leader with Girl Guides of Canada, a decision that changed the direction of her life.
1: I received a phone call asking if I would be the Sparks leader. And I thought, okay, sure. Not really realizing that that moment was going to change my life, because since then, I haven't stopped.
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0: The Saskatchewan Roughriders were unable to get back in the win column last night in Vancouver, falling 30-16 to the BC Lions to close out Week 12 in the CFL. It was the second straight loss for Saskatchewan, the Riders trailing 13-6 at halftime before BC scored 14 points in the third quarter to take control. Riders quarterback Trevor Harris threw for 356 yards but was intercepted twice, another Saskatchewan turnover on the night coming as receiver Johnny Johnson III couldn't hold on to the ball. Despite the costly night of turnovers leading to a loss, the Riders remain second in the CFL West Division at 6-4, now just one game ahead of BC and Winnipeg, both at 5-5. Looking to get back on track, Saskatchewan returns home on Saturday to face Toronto. The Toronto Blue Jays series win streak is over after an 8-3 loss to the New York Yankees on Sunday. After dropping Friday's opener 3-1, Toronto bounced back with a 4-3 win on Saturday to set up a rubber match. The Jays and Yankees were tied 2-2 on Sunday before New York broke the game open with runs in the 6th, 7th, and 8th innings to take the series. Toronto now sits 1.5 games out of the final American League wildcard spot behind Cleveland and Texas, who are tied. The Jays a half game ahead of Minnesota and Baltimore. Toronto off today before opening a 3-game series against the Kansas City Royals at home tomorrow. And remember, West Central Online is your source for all the latest local sports, scores, and stories.
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0: A mix of sun and cloud today with gusting winds and rain in the forecast. Kindersley and Central have a high of 20 today with showers and a risk of thunderstorms, joined by southwest winds between 20 and 40, changing northwest between 40 and 60 later this morning. Unity and North have a high of 18 with showers and a risk of a thunderstorm, northwest winds blowing between 30 and 50. South to Leader and area, the high is 23 under a mix of sun and cloud, west winds between 30 and 50, moving northwest between 50 and 70 this morning. Expect the gusting winds to stick around into this evening with lows hanging out around 10, the chance for showers continuing central and north while the south stays dry. Tomorrow, mainly sunny skies region-wide with highs of 25 south to 23 headed north. Then afterwards, it's a clear low of 8 for most of west central. Wednesday, another warm one with a high of 30 south, 28 central, and 25 north under mainly sunny skies. Clear at night with lows coming in between 9 and 12. Thursday then warms up even more with a mainly sunny high of 33 south, 31 central, and 27 north. Again, clear at night with lows of about 15. Then Friday, another day of sunshine, highs of 30 south and just below elsewhere, before another clear evening low coming in around 10. Get the latest forecast at your fingertips. Download the West Central Online app today.
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Country 104. I'm Cheyenne Namath, sitting around 18 degrees, making our way through the 11 o'clock hour. We're going to hear from Shaboozy in a bit, but right now, Alan Jackson. She's got the rhythm, I got the blues.

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4: A mix of sun and cloud is expected today with gusting winds and rain in the forecast. Kindersley and central areas will reach a high of 20 with showers and a risk of thunderstorms. Southwest winds between 20 and 40 will shift northwest at 40 to 60 later this morning. Unity and areas to the north will see a high of 18 with showers and the risk of thunderstorms. Northwest winds also blowing between 30 and 50. South toward Leader, the high will reach 23 with a mix of sun and cloud. West winds between 30 and 50 with wind shifting northwest at 50 to 70.

0: humidity this morning. Gusty winds will continue into this evening with lows sitting around 10, showers remaining possible across central and northern areas while the south stays dry. Tomorrow will then bring mainly sunny skies across the region with highs of 25 in the south and 23 in the north, that followed by a clear night with a low of 8 around West Central. 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I'm Cooper Douglas.
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7: A mix of sun and cloud today with showers, thunderstorms, and strong winds possible across the region. Kindersley and central areas will reach a high of 20 today with southwest winds this morning shifting northwest at 40 to 60 kilometers an hour into this afternoon. Unity and areas north will see a high of 18 with showers, a risk of thunderstorms, and northwest winds gusting up to 50. South toward Leader and area, the high will reach 23 with a mix of sun and cloud, winds shifting northwest, gusting up to 70 at times. Gusty winds continue into this evening with lows around 10, showers remaining possible in the central and northern areas while the south stays dry. Tomorrow's then looking mainly sunny with highs of 25 in the south and 23 looking north. Things will clear up tomorrow, staying that way into the evening with lows around 8. 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

0: Fire Drunk Me, Chad Brownlee on Country 104. It's Cheyenne Nameth. Hope your Monday morning was fantastic. And we're almost to our high of 22 just before lunch. And now for This Day in History with the Robert Ready Mart. On this day in 1909, the first ever professional medical examinations were held in Regina. In 1944, the Second World War Battle of Normandy officially ended. And this day in entertainment, drama film George Wallace was in theaters in 1997. Romance film Happy Accidents premiered in 2000. Comedy movies Bubble Boy and Jay and Silent Bob Strike Back were both released in 2001. Funny film Mr. Bean's Holiday and The Nanny Diaries were both premiered in 2007. And adult comedy The Happy Time Murders was in theaters in 2018. Today in celebrity birthdays, we've got actor Chad Michael Murray, actress Marlee Matlin, actor Rupert Grint, comedian Dave Chappelle, and actor David Keschner. This day in history with the Robert Ready Mart, locally owned and operated since 1987. The Robert Ready Mart is open 7 days a week, open early, open late, and it's your one-stop shop for your grocery, confectionery, and liquid courage needs. Well, that's all for me today, and I'll be back to keep you company tomorrow morning.
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3: The Ag Transport Coalition releasing its Canadian Grain Rail Performance Report for week two of the crop year. The report shows some modest improvement as overall hopper car fulfillment climbed to 90%, up from 88% the previous week, marking the first time in 5 weeks that the system has reached that level. CPKC supplied 99% of hopper cars ordered during week two, marking 15 straight weeks above the 90% threshold. The railway delivered more

0: than 4,400 of the nearly 4,500 cars requested by shippers. CN supplied 79% of cars ordered, filling just under 2,900. According to the latest Ag Transport Coalition, rail demand is expected to increase over the next 2 weeks, with projections topping 10,000 cars by week four. 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
2: I'm Terrence Vosh with your local news, streaming now through the West Central Online app. Visitors to Eston Riverside Regional Park are being reminded to watch their step after a rattlesnake was spotted over the weekend. A cabin owner found the snake curled up beside their cabin on Sunday, prompting the park to warn of rattlesnake reports in the area. Prairie rattlesnakes are Saskatchewan's only venomous snake and are naturally found along portions of the South Saskatchewan River Valley. If you encounter one, keep your distance and give it room to move away. The town of Wilkie has issued a safety notice as crews actively demolish a building at 110 2nd Avenue East. Residents are being asked to stay back from the work site, avoid entering the barricaded area, and not approach the demolition site. The town is

0: also reminding people to keep children and pets safely away from the area. Specialized epilepsy care is now available closer to home for Saskatchewan families. Jim Pattison Children's Hospital recently completed the province's first pediatric epilepsy surgery using SEEG technology, which allows doctors to identify where seizures begin deep in the brain. The procedure helped 13-year-old Noah Dobson, who is now seizure-free after surgery and preparing to return to school. The Kindersley and District Co-op is serving up its final $10 community lunch of the summer tomorrow, August 25th. Taco in a bag will be on the menu at the Kindersley Senior Center from 11:30 to 1, with all proceeds going to Kindersley Composite High School. While the 2026 summer program wraps up this week, another barbecue will take place on September 15th, supporting West Central Abilities for the co-op's 10th annual Fuel Good Day. For Aaron Jones, volunteering isn't necessarily about recognition or financial reward. She says the value can often be found in the people helped and the community strengthened. In our latest Her Voice feature, Jones tells us she believes volunteers sometimes underestimates the impact of the work they do behind the scenes.
1: It can feel like you're not making a difference, but you really are. It's hard for other people to see it, and you're not going to get the fame and the fortune. I love it. I think that's a great thing to do. It is important. There is value. You are making a difference.
0: Jones says even a small contribution can become part of something much larger. Read the full Her Voice article presented by CCAN today at West Central Online. 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I'm Terrence Vosh.
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0: Conference. Saskatoon bounced back from a home opening loss to the Edmonton Wildcats with a 36-26 win over Calgary, improving to 2-1. Regina stayed undefeated with a 60-34 victory over Winnipeg, using a strong second half to pull away and move to 3-0. The result set up an early season showdown between the two Saskatchewan clubs, with the Thunder hosting the Hilltops September 12th at Libel Field. First up, though, this week, the Hilltops visit the Wildcats looking for revenge, while the Thunder host the Huskies. And remember, West Central Online is your source for all the latest local sports, scores, and stories. I'm Cooper Douglas.
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2: Good afternoon, West Central Saskatchewan. Let's take a look at what's coming up in your regional forecast. For our northern regions, including Unity, Macklin, Wilkie, and Bigger, we should be expecting showers this afternoon with a risk of a thunderstorm. Winds are coming in from the northwest at 30 kilometers, gusting to 50, bringing highs of 18. Still seeing a few showers this evening, ending near midnight, then the skies should be clearing. Those winds should be sitting around 20 kilometers this evening with lows of 9. For our central regions, including Kindersley, Marengo, Brock, and Rosetown, it's looking mainly cloudy today with a 60% chance of showers and a risk of a thunderstorm. Northwest winds are coming in around 40 kilometers, gusting to 60, with highs around 20. A few showers happening this evening, ending near midnight, then the skies should be clearing, with those northwest winds gusting up to 50 kilometers, bringing lows of 9. And our southern regions, including Kyle, Elrose, Leader, Lancer, and Abbey, are seeing a mix of sun and cloud today, with those northwest winds around 50 kilometers, gusting up to 70, with highs of 23. Those skies clearing late this evening, those winds still gusting to 70, but diminishing to 20 later this evening, with lows of 10. I'm Terrence Vosh with your West Central Online weather.
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0: their last bit of freedom. I'm actually more inclined to enjoy every last bit of summer, because that first alarm at 6:30, 7 a.m. might be a doozy. But that's why you buy the fun school snacks for at least the first month of school. That's the bribe to get them out of bed. There's nothing more motivating for a 13-year-old than Gushers and Dunkaroos.
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13: Good afternoon, West Central Saskatchewan. Here's what's coming up in your three-day forecast. Our north and central regions are looking mainly cloudy today. The north should be expecting showers, while our central areas have a 60% chance, both coming with thunderstorm risks, while the south sees a mix of sun and cloud this afternoon. Regional winds are coming in from the northwest, gusting up to 70 kilometers, with regional highs up to 23. The south seeing those skies clearing late this evening, while the north and central remain cloudy, with a few showers expected, clearing overnight. With those winds diminishing to 20 kilometers, but we may still see gusts up to 50, with regional lows of 9. Tomorrow, though, looks to be mainly sunny across West Central, with winds from the north gusting up to 40 kilometers, bringing highs around 25. The sky is staying clear looking at tomorrow evening, with lows of 8. Wednesday should continue that trend with a full day of sunshine and clear skies, with highs up to 30 and lows around 10. I'm Terrence Vosh with your West Central Online weather.
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0: Morgan Wallen, 20 cigarettes. Hey, it's Sharon Church. You know, when people ask me why I'm so excited for my kids to go back to school, it's not because I don't love them. No, of course I do. It's not because I won't miss all of the extra time we've spent together this summer. I will, maybe. It's because of stuff like this. So yesterday, I pulled into the garage to find the deep freeze door wide open. Same with the door from the garage to the mudroom. After maneuvering my way through the piles of shoes at the door, the clean laundry spilling out of the dryer in the hallway, and the contents of the board game Clue in the living room, I found myself in the kitchen. The very sticky kitchen. Because not all of the children have mastered the art of getting jam from the jar to the bread without globs and globs all over the counter. You're gonna miss this. You're gonna want this back. Will I?
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11: Good afternoon, West Central Saskatchewan. Here's what's coming up in your 3-day forecast. Our north and central regions are looking mainly cloudy today. The north should be expecting showers, while our central areas have a 60% chance, both coming with thunderstorm risks, while the south sees a mix of sun and cloud this afternoon. Regional winds are coming in from the northwest, gusting up to 70 kilometers, with regional highs up to 23. The south seeing those skies clearing late this evening, while the north and central remain cloudy with a few showers expected, clearing overnight. With those winds diminishing to 20 kilometers, but we may still see gusts up to 50, with regional lows of 9. Tomorrow, though, looks to be mainly sunny across west central, with winds from the north gusting up to 40 kilometers, bringing highs around 25. The skies staying clear looking at tomorrow evening with lows of 8. Wednesday should continue that trend with a full day of sunshine and clear skies, with highs up to 30 and lows around 10. I'm Terrence Vosh with your West Central Online Weather.
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0: Patrick. Girls like me, I'm Sharon Church. Move over, FOMO. That's the fear of missing out. And JOMO, the joy of missing out. Meet FOBO, the fear of a better option. Experts say FOBO thrives in our world, a world of endless possibilities, endless options, restaurants, vacations, careers, even relationships. Constantly wondering if there's a better choice out there can lead to procrastination, overthinking, and what's known as analysis paralysis. Too many options actually make it harder, not easier, to decide. Well, too many viable options make it harder. Oh, should we spend the winter in Bora Bora or Fiji? What does the bank account say? It says no go.
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5: 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And when visiting hours are over, they leave. But family does whatever it takes to stay. At Ronald McDonald House, we believe families shouldn't have to fight alone. So we make sure they have everything they need, with a community of support, warm meals, and a place to rest. 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
1: Get the news you need when you need it by downloading our West Central Online app. I'm Terrence Vosh, and here's what's making news this hour. Wilkie residents are being asked to stay clear of an active demolition site at 110 2nd Avenue East. Crews are demolishing the building today, and the town of Wilkie is asking the public not to enter the barricaded area or approach the work site. Residents are also being reminded to keep children and pets safely away while the demolition is underway. A surprise visitor had one.

cabin owner watching their step at Esten Riverside Regional Park on Sunday. A rattlesnake was found curled up beside a cabin, and park officials are now reminding visitors that the snakes have been reported in the area. Prairie rattlesnakes are native to southwestern Saskatchewan, including the South Saskatchewan River Valley. Campers are encouraged to use caution around rocks, brush, and wood piles. Keep pets close and never attempt to handle a rattlesnake. A new pediatric epilepsy team at Jim Pattison Children's Hospital is giving Saskatchewan children access to advanced brain surgery closer to home. 13-year-old Regina boy Noah Dobson recently underwent the province's first pediatric epilepsy surgery guided by SIEG technology, helping doctors identify where his seizures began. After a second surgery, Noah has been seizure-free and is preparing to return to grade 8. The final Kindersley and District Co-op $10 community lunch of the summer is set for tomorrow at the Kindersley Senior Center. From 11:30 till 1, taco in a bag will be served, with all proceeds supporting Kindersley Composite High School. Although the 2026 summer lunch program ends this week, the co-op will hold another barbecue on September 15th, with proceeds supporting West Central Abilities for the co-op's 10th annual Fuel Good Day. Our final Her Voice feature is focusing on Erin Jones and how she hopes her decades of volunteering will encourage others to get involved in their own communities. She understands people can hesitate.

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2: Rivers West wrapped up this past weekend softball Saskatchewan U13 showcase in Regina with a fourth place finish. The team, featuring players from Unity, Macklin, and Bigger, went 2-2 in round robin play to advance to championship Sunday. Rivers West then dropped a 17-4 decision to Saskatoon before falling 15-14 to Southeast in a good bronze medal game. Saskatoon finished off a perfect weekend by defeating Prairie Central 9-2 for the tournament championship. Both Saskatchewan teams picked up wins in Week 3 of the Prairie Football Conference, with the Regina Thunder staying undefeated and the Saskatoon Hilltops improving to 2-1. The Hilltops bounced back from their home opening loss with a 36-26 win over the Calgary Colts, while the Thunder overcame a tight first half to defeat the Winnipeg Rifles 60-34. Regina now leads the PFC at 3-0, Saskatoon tied for second at 2-1. The two rivals will meet for the first time this season, September 12th in Regina, before facing off again 2 weeks later in Saskatoon. Coming up this week, however, the Hilltops head to Edmonton for a rematch against the Wildcats, while the Thunder host the Huskies. And remember, West Central Online is your source for all the latest local sports, scores, and stories. I'm Cooper Douglas.
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0: Good afternoon, West Central Saskatchewan. Let's take a look at what's coming up in your regional forecast. For our northern regions, including Unity, Macklin, Wilkie, and Bigger, we should be expecting showers this afternoon with a risk of a thunderstorm. Winds are coming in from the northwest at 30 kilometers, gusting to 50, bringing highs of 18. Still seeing a few showers this evening, ending near midnight, then the skies should be clearing. Those winds should be sitting around 20 kilometers this evening with lows of 9. For our central regions, including Kindersley, Marengo, Brock, and Rosetown, it's looking mainly cloudy today with a 60% chance of showers and a risk of a thunderstorm. Northwest winds are coming in around 40 kilometers, gusting to 60, with highs around 20. A few showers happening this evening, ending near midnight, then the skies should be clearing, with those northwest winds gusting up to 50 kilometers, bringing lows of 9. And our southern regions, including Kyle, Elrose, Leader, Lancer, and Abbey, are seeing a mix of sun and cloud today, with those northwest winds around 50 kilometers, gusting up to 70, with highs of 23. Those skies clearing late this evening, those winds still gusting to 70, but diminishing to 20 later this evening, with lows of 10. I'm Terrence Vosch with your West Central Online weather.
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2: Good afternoon, West Central Saskatchewan. Here's what's coming up in your three-day forecast. Our north and central regions are looking mainly cloudy today. The north should be expecting showers, while our central areas have a 60% chance, both coming with thunderstorm risks, while the south sees a mix of sun and cloud this afternoon. Regional winds are coming in from the northwest, gusting up to 70 kilometers, with regional highs up to 23. The south seeing those skies clearing late this evening, while the north and central remain cloudy with a few showers expected, clearing overnight. With those winds diminishing to 20 kilometers, but we may still see gusts up to 50, with regional lows of 9. Tomorrow, though, looks to be mainly sunny across west central, with winds from the north gusting up to 40 kilometers, bringing highs around 25. The skies staying clear looking at tomorrow evening with lows of 8. Wednesday should continue that trend with a full day of sunshine and clear skies, with highs up to 30 and lows around 10. I'm Terrence Vosh with your West Central Online weather.
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12: Good afternoon.

West Central Saskatchewan, here's what's coming up in your three-day forecast. Our north and central regions are looking mainly cloudy today. The north should be expecting showers, while our central areas have a 60% chance, both coming with thunderstorm risks, while the south sees a mix of sun and cloud this afternoon. Regional winds are coming in from the northwest, gusting up to 70 kilometers, with regional highs up to 23. The south seeing those skies clearing late this evening, while the north and central remain cloudy with a few showers expected, clearing overnight. With those winds diminishing to 20 kilometers, but we may still see gusts up to

0: 50 with regional lows of 9. Tomorrow, though, looks to be mainly sunny across West Central, with winds from the north gusting up to 40 kilometers, bringing highs around 25. The sky's staying clear looking at tomorrow evening with lows of 8. Wednesday should continue that trend with a full day of sunshine and clear skies, with highs up to 30 and lows around 10. I'm Terrence Vosch with your West Central Online weather.
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0: I'm Sharon Church, and it's now time for your Sorta Sports Report. We're witnessing CFL history, and it's not good. No, it's actually, it's pretty bad. The Ottawa Red Blacks are 0-10 this season, and they add that to the consecutive losses at the end of last season. Yeah, it's a 16-game losing streak. They haven't won a game since last September. Maybe that changes this week when the Lions visit Sunday nights, but I doubt it.
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1: I'm Terrence Vosh with your local news, streaming now through the West Central Online app. Visitors to Eston Riverside Regional Park are being reminded to watch their step after a rattlesnake was spotted over the weekend. A cabin owner found the snake curled up beside their cabin on Sunday, prompting the park to warn of rattlesnake reports in the area. Prairie rattlesnakes are Saskatchewan's only venomous snake and are naturally found along portions of the South Saskatchewan River Valley. If you encounter one, keep your distance and give it room to move away. The town of Wilkie has issued a safety notice as crews actively demolish a building at 110 2nd Avenue East. Residents are being asked to stay back from the work site, avoid entering the barricaded area, and not approach the demolition site. The town is also reminding people to keep children and pets safely away from the area. Specialized epilepsy care is now available closer to home for Saskatchewan families. Jim Pattison Children's Hospital recently completed the province's first pediatric epilepsy surgery using SIG technology, which allows doctors to identify where seizures begin deep in the brain. The procedure helped 13-year-old Noah Dobson, who is now seizure-free after surgery and preparing to return to school. The Kindersley and District Co-op is serving up its final $10 community lunch of the summer tomorrow, August 25th. Taco in a bag will be on the menu at the Kindersley Senior Center from 11:30 to 1, with all proceeds going to Kindersley Composite High School. While the 2026 summer program wraps up this week, another barbecue will take place on September 15th, supporting West Central Abilities for the co-op's 10th annual Fuel Good Day. For Aaron Jones, volunteering isn't necessarily about recognition or financial reward. She says the value can often be found in the people helped and the communities strengthened. In our latest Her Voice feature, Jones tells us she believes volunteers sometimes underestimates the impact of the work they do behind the scenes.
2: It can feel like you're not making a difference, but you really are. It's hard for other people to see it, and you're not going to get the fame and the fortune. I love it. I think that's a great thing to do. It is important. There is value. You are making a difference.
1: 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I'm Terrence Vosh.
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3: A trip to the bronze medal game highlighted Rivers West's weekend at the Softball Saskatchewan U13 District Showcase in Regina. Players from Unity, Macklin, and Bigger represented District 7, the Rivers West team going 2-2 through round-robin play to reach the playoffs. Earning a spot in the bronze medal game against Southeast, the local squad battled in a high-scoring thriller but came up just short, falling 15-14 to finish 4th. Saskatoon went on to win the showcase, beating Prairie Central 9-2 in the championship game. The Saskatoon Hilltops returned to the win column, while the Regina Thunder remained perfect after another big weekend in the Prairie Football Conference. Saskatoon bounced back from a home opening loss to the Edmonton Wildcats with a 36-26 win over Calgary, improving to 2-1. Regina stayed undefeated with a 60-34 victory over Winnipeg, using a strong second half to pull away and move to 3-0. The result set up an early season showdown between the two Saskatchewan clubs, with the Thunder hosting the Hilltops September 12th at Libel Field. First up, though, this week, the Hilltops visit the Wildcats looking for revenge while the Thunder host the Huskies. And remember, West Central Online is your source for all the latest local sports, scores, and stories. I'm Cooper Douglas.
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1: Good afternoon, West Central Saskatchewan. Let's take a look at what's coming up in your regional forecast. For our northern regions, including Unity, Macklin, Wilkie, and Bigger, we should be expecting showers this afternoon with a risk of a thunderstorm. Winds are coming in from the northwest at 30 kilometers, gusting to 50, bringing highs of 18. Still seeing a few showers this evening, ending near midnight, then the sky should be clearing. Those winds should be sitting around 20 kilometers this evening with lows of 9. For our central regions, including Kindersley, Marengo, Brock, and Rosetown, it's looking mainly cloudy today with a 60% chance of showers and a risk of a thunderstorm. Northwest winds are coming in around 40 kilometers, gusting to 60 with highs around 20. A few showers happening this evening, ending near midnight, then the skies should be clearing, with those northwest winds gusting up to 50 kilometers, bringing lows of 9. And our southern regions, including Kyle, Elrose, Leader, Lancer, and Abbey, are seeing a mix of sun and cloud today, with those northwest winds around 50 kilometers, gusting up to 70, with highs of 23. Those skies clearing late this evening, those winds still gusting to 70, but diminishing to 20 later this evening, with lows of 10. I'm Terrence Vosh with your West Central Online weather. 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
5: Good afternoon, West Central Saskatchewan. Here's what's coming up in your three-day forecast. Our north and central regions are looking mainly cloudy today. The north should be expecting showers, while our central areas have a 60% chance, both coming with thunderstorm risks, while the south sees a mix of sun and cloud this afternoon. Regional winds are coming in from the northwest, gusting up to 70 kilometers, with regional highs up to 23. The south seeing those skies clearing late this evening, while the north and central remain cloudy with a few showers expected, clearing overnight, with those winds diminishing to 20 kilometers, but we may still see gusts up to 50, with regional lows of 9. Tomorrow, though, looks to be mainly sunny across west central, with winds from the north gusting up to 40 kilometers, bringing highs around 25. The skies staying clear looking at tomorrow evening with lows of 8. Wednesday should continue that trend with a full day of sunshine and clear skies, with highs up to 30 and lows around 10. I'm Terrence Vosh with your West Central Online Weather.
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8: Good afternoon, West Central Saskatchewan. Here's what's coming up in your 3-day forecast. Our north and central regions are looking mainly cloudy today. The north should be expecting showers, while our central areas have a 60% chance, both coming with thunderstorm risks, while the south sees a mix of sun and cloud this afternoon. Regional winds are coming in from the northwest, gusting up to 70 kilometers, with regional highs up to 23. The south seeing those skies clearing late this evening, while the north and central remain cloudy with a few showers expected, clearing overnight. With those winds diminishing to 20 kilometers, but we may still see gusts up to 50, with regional lows of 9. Tomorrow, though, looks to be mainly sunny across west central, with winds from the north gusting up to 40 kilometers, bringing highs around 25. The skies staying clear looking at tomorrow evening with lows of 8. Wednesday should continue that trend with a full day of sunshine and clear skies, with highs up to 30 and lows around 10. I'm Terrence Vosh with your West Central Online Weather.
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7: Kindersley Community Connection presents the third annual Meet a Machine at the Kindersley and District Plains Museum on August 29th from 10 to 2. It's a free, family-friendly event showcasing many different machines and the heroes that operate them. 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
1: 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Wilkie residents are being asked to stay clear of an active demolition site at 110 2nd Avenue East. Crews are demolishing the building today, and the town of Wilkie is asking the public not to enter the barricaded area or approach the work site. Residents are also being reminded to keep children and pets safely away while the demolition is underway. A surprise visitor had one cabin owner watching their step at Eston Riverside Regional Park on Sunday. A rattlesnake was found curled up beside a cabin, and park officials are now reminding visitors that the snakes have been reported in the area. Prairie rattlesnakes are native to southwestern Saskatchewan, including the South Saskatchewan River Valley. Campers are encouraged to use caution around rocks, brush, and wood piles, keep pets close, and never attempt to handle a rattlesnake. A new pediatric epilepsy team at Jim Pattison Children's Hospital is giving Saskatchewan children access to advanced brain surgery closer to home. 13-year-old Regina boy Noah Dobson recently underwent the province's first pediatric epilepsy surgery guided by Sieg technology, helping doctors identify where his seizures began. After a second surgery, Noah has been seizure-free and is preparing to return to grade 8. The final Kindersley and District Co-op $10 community lunch of the summer is set for tomorrow at the Kindersley Senior Center. From 11:30 till 1, Taco in a Bag will

0: be served, with all proceeds supporting Kindersley Composite High School. Although the 2026 summer lunch program ends this week, the co-op will hold another barbecue on September 15th, with proceeds supporting West Central Abilities for the co-op's 10th annual Fuel Good Day. Our final Her Voice feature is focusing on Erin Jones and how she hopes her decades of volunteering will encourage others to get involved in their own communities. She understands people can hesitate because they don't feel they have enough time or experience, but Jones says nobody has to figure it out alone.
1: You're not alone. You know, people may be hesitant because they feel like, oh, it's too much to take on, or I don't know what I'm doing. It's too risky. I might fail. I'm just uncomfortable. You're never alone. You don't have to bear this on your own.
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3: Rivers West wrapped up this past weekend softball Saskatchewan U13 showcase in Regina with a fourth place finish. The team, featuring players from Unity, Macklin, and Bigger, went 2-2 in round robin play to advance to championship Sunday. Rivers West then dropped a 17-4 decision to Saskatoon before falling 15-14 to Southeast in a good bronze medal game. Saskatoon finished off a perfect weekend by defeating Prairie Central 9-2 for the tournament championship. Both Saskatchewan teams picked up wins in Week 3 of the Prairie Football Conference, with the Regina Thunder staying undefeated and the Saskatoon Hilltops improving to 2-1. The Hilltops bounced back from their home opening loss with a 36-26 win over the Calgary Colts, while the Thunder overcame a tight first half to defeat the Winnipeg Rifles 60-34. Regina now leads the PFC at 3-0, Saskatoon tied for second at 2-1. The two rivals will meet for the first time this season, September 12th in Regina, before facing off again 2 weeks later in Saskatoon. Coming up this week, however, the Hilltops head to Edmonton for a rematch against the Wildcats, while the Thunder host the Huskies. And remember, West Central Online is your source for all the latest local sports, scores, and stories. I'm Cooper Douglas.
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0: Good afternoon, West Central Saskatchewan. Let's take a look at what's coming up in your regional forecast. For our northern regions, including Unity, Macklin, Wilkie, and Bigger, we should be expecting showers this afternoon with a risk of a thunderstorm. Winds are coming in from the northwest at 30 kilometers, gusting to 50, bringing highs of 18. Still seeing a few showers this evening, ending near midnight, then the skies should be clearing. Those winds should be sitting around 20 kilometers this evening with lows of 9. For our central regions, including Kindersley, Marengo, Brock, and Rosetown, it's looking mainly cloudy today with a 60% chance of showers and a risk of a thunderstorm. Northwest winds are coming in around 40 kilometers, gusting to 60, with highs around 20. A few showers happening this evening, ending near midnight, then the skies should be clearing, with those northwest winds gusting up to 50 kilometers, bringing lows of 9. And our southern regions, including Kyle, Elrose, Leader, Lancer, and Abbey, are seeing a mix of sun and cloud today, with those northwest winds around 50 kilometers, gusting up to 70, with highs of 23. Those skies clearing late this evening, those winds still gusting to 70, but diminishing to 20 later this evening, with

0: Have you seen this week's craziest TikTok trend? It proves that we've officially run out of things to do. People are now filming themselves doing absolutely nothing and turning that into content. Now, if you're thinking, yeah, I watch all sorts of videos of people cleaning and cooking, you know, like doing regular things. No, I'm talking about millions of views for sitting there, just staring at the camera, just existing. Okay, all right. Honestly, you know what? If you ever wanted to become an influencer, now's the best time to do it.
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5: 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Natural gas is up 1.88% to 2.825 per gigajoule. 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
8: Good afternoon, West Central Saskatchewan. Here's what's coming up in your three-day forecast. Our north and central regions are looking mainly cloudy today. The north should be expecting showers, while our central areas have a 60% chance, both coming with thunderstorm risks, while the south sees a mix of sun and cloud this afternoon. Regional winds are coming in from the northwest, gusting up to 70 kilometers, with regional highs up to 23. The south seeing those skies clearing late this evening, while the north and central remain cloudy, with a few showers expected, clearing overnight. With those winds diminishing to 20 kilometers, but we may still see gusts up to 50, with regional lows of 9. Tomorrow, though, looks to be mainly sunny across west central, with winds from the north gusting up to 40 kilometers, bringing highs around 25. The sky staying clear looking at tomorrow evening with lows of 8. Wednesday should continue that trend with a full day of sunshine and clear skies, with highs up to 30 and lows around 10. I'm Terrence Vosh with your West Central Online Weather.
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0: Cody Johnson and Carrie Underwood, I'm Gonna Love You. Hey, I'm Sharon Church. Did you see a movie over the weekend? Well, it was a blockbuster top three. In third place, The Odyssey, earning $19.5 million. Second place belongs to Insidious, Out of the Further, with $25.3 million. And still on top, Mr. Spider-Man himself, Brand New Day, selling 39 million in seats at North American theaters. That's a full month on top. And globally, it's now made $2.2 billion.
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5: Good afternoon, West Central Saskatchewan. Here's what's coming up in your three-day forecast. Our north and central regions are looking mainly cloudy today. The north should be expecting showers, while our central areas have a 60% chance, both coming with thunderstorm risks, while the south sees a mix of sun and cloud this afternoon. Regional winds are coming in from the northwest, gusting up to 70 kilometers, with regional highs up to 23. The south seeing those skies clearing late this evening, while the north and central remain cloudy with a few showers expected, clearing overnight. With those winds diminishing to 20 kilometers, but we may still see gusts up to 50, with regional lows of 9. Tomorrow, though, looks to be mainly sunny across west central, with winds from the north gusting up to 40 kilometers, bringing highs around 25. The skies staying clear looking at tomorrow evening with lows of 8. Wednesday should continue that trend with a full day of sunshine and clear skies, with highs up to 30 and lows around 10. I'm Terrence Vosh with your West Central Online Weather.
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0: rocker band get together. I'm Sharon Church, going to take just a little break before 4 o'clock, but I'll get you back into the tunes before the top of the hour. George Burge and Luke Combs, Ride, Ride, Ride, coming up next.
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3: The Kindersley and District Co-op is hosting a community lunch at the Senior Center in Kindersley on Tuesday, August 25th from 11:30 to 1. There will be taco in a bag available for $10, with all the proceeds going toward Kindersley Comp School. 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And if you have an event or a fundraiser to share for your community, you can post it for free on the West Central online events page.
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2: I'm Terrence Vosh with your local news, streaming now through the West Central Online app. Visitors to Esten Riverside Regional Park are being reminded to watch their step after a rattlesnake was spotted over the weekend. A cabin owner found the snake curled up beside their cabin on Sunday, prompting the park to warn of rattlesnake reports in the area. Prairie rattlesnakes are Saskatchewan's only venomous snake and are naturally found along portions of the South Saskatchewan River Valley. If you encounter one, keep your distance and give it room to move away. The town of Wilkie has issued a safety notice as crews actively demolish a building at 110 2nd Avenue East. Residents are being asked to stay back from the work site, avoid entering the barricaded area, and not approach the demolition site. The town is also reminding people to keep children and pets safely away from the area. Specialized epilepsy care is now available closer to home for Saskatchewan families. Jim Pattison Children's Hospital recently completed the province's first pediatric epilepsy surgery using SIG technology, which allows doctors to identify where seizures begin deep in the brain. The procedure helped 13-year-old Noah Dobson, who is now seizure-free after surgery and preparing to return to school. The Kindersley and District Co-op is serving up its final $10 community lunch of the summer tomorrow, August 25th. Taco in a bag will be on the menu at the Kindersley Senior Center from 11:30 to 1, with all proceeds going to Kindersley Composite High School. While the 2026 summer program wraps up this week, another barbecue will take place on September 15th, supporting West Central Abilities for the co-op's 10th annual Fuel Good Day. For Aaron Jones, volunteering isn't necessarily about recognition or financial reward.

0: She says the value can often be found in the people helped and the community strengthened. In our latest Her Voice feature, Jones tells us she believes volunteers sometimes underestimates the impact of the work they do behind the scenes.
1: It can feel like you're not making a difference, but you really are. It's hard for other people to see it, and you're not going to get the fame and the fortune. I love it. I think that's a great thing to do. It is important. There is value. You are making a difference.
0: Jones says even a small contribution can become part of something much larger. Read the full Her Voice article presented by CCAN today at West Central Online. 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I'm Terrence Vosh.
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3: A trip to the bronze medal game highlighted Rivers West's weekend at the Softball Saskatchewan U13 District Showcase in Regina. Players from Unity, Macklin, and Bigger represented District 7, the Rivers West team going 2-2 through round-robin play to reach the playoffs. Earning a spot in the bronze medal game against Southeast, the local squad battled in a high-scoring thriller but came up just short, falling 15-14 to finish 4th. Saskatoon went on to win the showcase, beating Prairie Central 9-2 in the championship game. The Saskatoon Hilltops returned to the win column while the Regina Thunder remained perfect after another big weekend in the Prairie Football Conference. Saskatoon bounced back from a home opening loss to the Edmonton Wildcats with a 36-26 win over Calgary, improving to 2-1. Regina stayed undefeated with a 60-34 victory over Winnipeg, using a strong second half to pull away and move to 3-0. The result set up an early season showdown between the two Saskatchewan clubs, with the Thunder hosting the Hilltops September 12th at Libel Field. First up, though, this week, the Hilltops visit the Wildcats looking for revenge while the Thunder host the Huskies. And remember, West Central Online is your source for all the latest local sports, scores, and stories. I'm Cooper Douglas.
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0: Good evening, West Central Saskatchewan. Let's take a look at what's coming up in your regional forecast. For our northern regions, including Unity, Macklin, Wilkie, and Bigger, it's looking cloudy and we should be seeing a few showers this evening, ending near midnight, then seeing the skies clear up. Winds are coming in from the northwest around 30 kilometers, gusting to 50 with lows of 10. Tomorrow, though, is looking mainly sunny with highs around 25. For our central regions, including Kindersley, Marengo, Brock, and Rosetown, it's looking cloudy this evening with a 30% chance of showers and a risk of a thunderstorm, though we should see the skies clearing overnight. Winds are coming in from the northwest at 40 kilometers, gusting to 60, but diminishing to 20 later this evening, with lows of 10. Also looking mainly sunny tomorrow, while those northwestern winds stay around 20 kilometers, becoming light in the afternoon, with highs around 25. And our southern regions, including Kyle, Elrose, Leader, Lancer, and Abbey, are looking partly cloudy this evening, with northwest winds of 50 kilometers gusting to 70, but diminishing to 20 later this evening, and we should see those skies clearing before morning with lows of 10. Looking sunny tomorrow with winds coming back from the north around 20 kilometers gusting to 40, with highs around 27. I'm Terrence Vosh with your West Central Online weather.
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0: Halloween, don't tell on me. Hey, I'm Sharon Church. We are in the last full week of August. Parents, is this the week where we start to make the kids go to bed early and be sure to get them up at a decent hour of the day to prepare for back to school? Or do we just let them enjoy their last bit of freedom here? I'm more inclined to enjoy every last bit of summer. That first alarm at 6:30, 7 a.m. might be a doozy. But that's why you buy the fun school snacks for at least the first month. That's the bribe to get them out of bed. There's nothing more motivating for a 13-year-old than Gushers and Dunkaroos.
1: 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And this is Her Voice. 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
20: Good evening, West Central Saskatchewan. Here's what's coming up in your 3-day forecast. We're seeing clouds across the region this evening. Our north should expect a few showers ending near midnight, while our central areas see a 60% chance of showers this evening. Regional winds are coming in from the northwest, gusting up to 70 kilometers before diminishing to 20 late this evening, and we should see the skies clearing overnight with lows of 10. Tomorrow looks sunny with clear skies across the region, with those winds

0: Sticking around, gusting up to 40 kilometers, with regional highs around 27. The region staying clear tomorrow evening with lows of 8. Wednesday continues that trend of clear skies and sunshine with highs around 30 and lows of 10. I'm Terrence Vosh with your West Central Online weather.
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0: John Party, Friday Night Heartbreaker. Hey, I'm Sharon Church. When people ask why I'm so excited for my kids to go back to school, it's not because I don't love them. Of course I do. It's not because I won't miss all the extra time we've spent together this summer. I will. Maybe. It's because of stuff like this. So yesterday, I pulled into the garage to find the deep freeze door wide open. Same with the door from the garage to the mudroom. After maneuvering my way through piles of shoes at the door, the clean laundry spilling out of the dryer in the hallway, and the contents of the board game Clue in the living room, I found myself in the kitchen. The very sticky kitchen. Because not all of the children have mastered the art of getting jam from the jar to the bread without globs and globs all over the counter. You're gonna miss this. You're gonna want this back. Will I?
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2: 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Who? 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
6: Good evening, West Central Saskatchewan. Here's what's coming up in your three-day forecast. We're seeing clouds across the region this evening. Our north should expect a few showers, ending near midnight, while our central areas see a 60% chance of showers this evening. Regional winds are coming in from the northwest, gusting up to 70 kilometers before diminishing to 20 late this evening, and we should see the skies clearing overnight with lows of 10. Tomorrow looks sunny with clear skies across the region, with those winds sticking around, gusting up to 40 kilometers, with regional highs around 27. The region staying clear tomorrow evening with lows of 8. Wednesday continues that trend of clear skies and sunshine, with highs around 30 and lows of 10. I'm Terrence Vosh with your West Central Online Weather.
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0: details that still need to get worked out. The implementation of the new bylaws won't be until March of next year, but the uncertainty associated with, you know, what the new structure was going to look like is largely addressed. We've passed that, and there's a way forward that I'm really quite excited about.
1: For Golden West, I'm Glendalee Allen Vossler.
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6: The Prairie West Historical Society in Esten is hosting a barbecue on August 29th from 11 to 1 to raise funds for the museum. 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
2: 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Wilkie residents are being asked to stay clear.

0: clear of an active demolition site at 110 2nd Avenue East. Crews are demolishing the building today, and the town of Wilkie is asking the public not to enter the barricaded area or approach the work site. Residents are also being reminded to keep children and pets safely away while the demolition is underway. A surprise visitor had one cabin owner watching their step at Eston Riverside Regional Park on Sunday. A rattlesnake was found curled up beside a cabin, and park officials are now reminding visitors that the snakes have been reported in the area. Prairie rattlesnakes are native to southwestern Saskatchewan, including the South Saskatchewan River Valley. Campers are encouraged to use caution around rocks, brush, and wood piles, keep pets close, and never attempt to handle a rattlesnake. A new pediatric epilepsy team at Jim Pattison Children's Hospital is giving Saskatchewan children access to advanced brain surgery closer to home. 13-year-old Regina boy Noah Dobson recently underwent the province's first pediatric epilepsy surgery guided by Sieg technology, helping doctors identify where his seizures began. After a second surgery, Noah has been seizure-free and is preparing to return to grade 8. The final Kindersley and District Co-op $10 community lunch of the summer is set for tomorrow at the Kindersley Senior Center. From 11:30 till 1, taco in a bag will be served, with all proceeds supporting Kindersley Composite High School. Although the 2026 summer lunch program ends this week, the co-op will hold another barbecue on September 15th, with proceeds supporting West Central Abilities for the co-op's 10th annual Fuel Good Day. Our final Her Voice feature is focusing on Erin Jones and how she hopes her decades of volunteering will encourage others to get involved in their own communities. She understands people can hesitate because they don't feel they have enough time or experience, but Jones says nobody has to figure it out alone.
1: You're not alone. You know, people may be hesitant because they feel like, oh, it's too much to take on, or I don't know what I'm doing. It's too risky. I might fail. I'm just uncomfortable. You're never alone. You don't have to bear this on your own.
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3: Rivers West wrapped up this past weekend Softball Saskatchewan U13 Showcase in Regina with a fourth place finish. The team, featuring players from Unity, Macklin, and Bigger, went 2-2 in round robin play to advance to championship Sunday. Rivers West then dropped a 17-4 decision to Saskatoon before falling 15-14 to Southeast in a good bronze medal game. Saskatoon finished off a perfect weekend by defeating Prairie Central 9-2 for the tournament championship. Both Saskatchewan teams picked up wins in Week 3 of the Prairie Football Conference, with the Regina Thunder staying undefeated and the Saskatoon Hilltops improving to 2-1. The Hilltops bounced back from their home opening loss with a 36-26 win over the Calgary Colts, while the Thunder overcame a tight first half to defeat the Winnipeg Rifles 60-34. Regina now leads the PFC at 3-0, Saskatoon tied for second at 2-1. The two rivals will meet for the first time this season, September 12th in Regina, before facing off again 2 weeks later in Saskatoon. Coming up this week, however, the Hilltops head to Edmonton for a rematch against the Wildcats, while the Thunder host the Huskies. And remember, West Central Online is your source for all the latest local sports, scores, and stories. I'm Cooper Douglas.
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0: Good evening, West Central Saskatchewan. Let's take a look at what's coming up in your regional forecast. For our northern regions, including Unity, Macklin, Wilkie, and Bigger, it's looking cloudy and we should be seeing a few showers this evening, ending near midnight, then seeing the skies clear up. Winds are coming in from the northwest around 30 kilometers, gusting to 50 with lows of 10. Tomorrow, though, is looking mainly sunny with highs around 25. For our central regions, including Kindersley, Marengo, Brock, and Rosetown, it's looking cloudy this evening with a 30% chance of showers and a risk of a thunderstorm, though we should see the skies clearing overnight. Winds are coming in from the northwest at 40 kilometers, gusting to 60, but diminishing to 20 later this evening with lows of 10. Also looking mainly sunny.

tomorrow, while those northwestern winds stay around 20 kilometers, becoming light in the afternoon, with highs around 25. And our southern regions, including Kyle, Elrose, Leader, Lancer, and Abbey, are looking partly cloudy this evening, with northwest winds of 50 kilometers gusting to 70, but diminishing to 20 later this evening, and we should see those skies clearing before morning with lows of 10. Looking sunny tomorrow.

0: Tomorrow, with winds coming back from the north around 20 kilometers, gusting to 40, with highs around 27. I'm Terrence Vosch with your West Central Online weather.
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0: North, you're wild. Hey, I'm Sharon Church, and it's now time for your sort of sports report. We are witnessing CFL history, and it's not good. No, it's pretty bad. The Ottawa Red Blacks are 0-10 this season, and they add that to the consecutive losses at the end of last season. Yeah, it's a 16-game losing streak. They haven't won a game since last September. Maybe that changes, though, this week when the Lions visit Sunday night. I doubt it, though.
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3: 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Natural gas is up 1.88% to 2.825 per gigajoule. 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
7: Good evening, West Central Saskatchewan. Here's what's coming up in your three-day forecast. We're seeing clouds across the region this evening. Our north should expect a few showers, ending near midnight, while our central areas see a 60% chance of showers this evening. Regional winds are coming in from the northwest, gusting up to 70 kilometers before diminishing to 20 late this evening, and we should see the skies clearing overnight with lows of 10. Tomorrow looks sunny with clear skies across the region, with those winds sticking around, gusting up to 40 kilometers, with regional highs around 27. The region staying clear tomorrow evening with lows of 8. Wednesday continues that trend of clear skies and sunshine with highs around 30 and lows of 10. I'm Terrence Vosh with your West Central Online Weather.
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0: Ain't No Love in Oklahoma. Hey, I'm Sharon Church. There are two types of phone users out there. Those who obsessively close out their background apps after they're done using them. And those who are just finding out right now that our apps stay running in the background if we don't close them out. Just kidding. I know they're there now. Okay, my husband, every time he looks at my phone, he's horrified by the sheer number of the apps I have open. And he's like frantically closing them out. But here's the thing. All you type A people don't know. While you think this action is extending your battery life, it's actually doing the opposite. If you manually force close an app, the smartphone has to reload it entirely the next time that you use it, making your phone work harder. Think of it as letting your phone keep a bookmark rather than throwing out the whole book every time.
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7: Good evening, West Central Saskatchewan. Here's what's coming up in your 3-day forecast. We're seeing clouds across the region this evening. Our north should expect a few showers, ending near midnight, while our central areas see a 60% chance of showers this evening. Regional winds are coming in from the northwest, gusting up to 70 kilometers before diminishing to 20 late this evening, and we should see the skies clearing overnight with lows of 10. Tomorrow looks sunny with clear skies across the region, with those winds sticking around, gusting up to 40 kilometers, with regional highs around 27. The region staying clear tomorrow evening with lows of 8. Wednesday continues that trend of clear skies and sunshine, with highs around 30 and lows of 10. I'm Terrence Vosh with your West Central Online Weather.
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0: dangling taillight this town. Hey, I'm Sharon Church. This week's craziest TikTok trend proves we've officially run out of things to do. People are now filming themselves doing absolutely nothing and turning that into content. And if you're thinking, well, they've been doing that for years. I watch a lady clean her house and make dinner. Like, that's nothing, right? Oh, no, no, no. I'm talking about millions of views for sitting there, just staring at the camera, just existing. There's never been a better time to break into the influencer world, I guess.
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1: 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The Kindersley and District Co-op is serving up its final $10 community lunch of the summer tomorrow, August 25th. Taco in a bag will be on the menu at the Kindersley Senior Center from 11:30 a.m. to 1 p.m., with all proceeds going to the Kindersley Composite High School. While the 2026 summer program wraps up tomorrow, another barbecue will take place on September 15th, supporting West Central Abilities for the co-op's 10th annual Fuel Good Day. The Federal Taxpayers Ombudsperson is asking everyone to share their experiences with delays involving complex T1 adjustment requests. Francois Boileau has launched an anonymous questionnaire as part of two systemic examinations into CRA service and complaint options. T1 adjustments involve changes to previously filed income tax returns. Canadians can complete the questionnaire until September 2nd. The Saskatchewan Health Authority reported more than $67,000 in losses involving two employees during the first quarter of the 2026-27 fiscal year. The largest case involved an employee who hired his own business for SHA work and approved invoices, resulting in $65,100 being misappropriated. The employee was fired, and the full amount has been recovered. A lottery tradition shared by three former co-workers has paid off with a $250,004 win. Terry Nelson of Battleford and Saskatoon residents Leslie Deptuch and Linda Benko won on a daily grand an extra ticket purchased in Battleford. The friends have continued buying tickets together since retirement, matching all seven digits to the July 2nd extra draw. For Erin Jones, following isn't necessarily about recognition or financial reward. She says the value can often be found in the people helped and the communities strengthened. In our latest Her Voice feature, presented by CCAN, Jones tells us she believes volunteers sometimes underestimate the impact of the work they do behind the scenes.
2: It can feel like you're not making a difference, but you really are. It's hard for other people to see it, and you're not going to get the fame and the fortune. I love it. I think that's a great thing to do. It is important. There is value. You are making a difference.
1: Jones says even a small contribution can become part of something much larger. Read the full Her Voice article today.